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3: Clear sky this evening with a low of 6. Tomorrow it'll be sunny and windy, a high of 25. Tuesday sunshine and 21. Wednesday sunny with a high of 20. Current weather conditions can be found anytime on your Swift Current Online app. I'm Judy Peters.
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5: Clear sky this evening with a low of 6. Tomorrow it'll be sunny and windy, a high of 25. Tuesday, sunshine and 21. Wednesday, sunny with a high of 20. Current weather conditions can be found anytime on your Swift Current Online app. I'm Judy Peters.
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5: Clear sky this evening with a low of 6. Tomorrow it'll be sunny and windy, a high of 25. Tuesday, sunshine and 21. Wednesday, sunny with a high of 20. Current weather conditions can be found anytime on your Swift Current Online app. I'm Judy Peters.
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6: Clear sky this evening with a low of 6. Tomorrow it'll be sunny and windy, a high of 25. Tuesday sunshine and 21. Wednesday sunny with a high of 20. Current weather conditions can be found anytime on your Swift Current Online app. I'm Judy Peters.
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1: Clear sky this evening with a low of 6. Tomorrow it'll be sunny and windy, a high of 25. Tuesday sunshine and 21. Wednesday sunny with a high of 20. Current weather conditions can be found anytime on your Swift Current Online app. I'm Judy Peters.
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1: 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It's flying in the air. Rebounds out at the 12. Now the wraparound. 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
1: Clear sky this evening with a low of 6. Tomorrow it'll be sunny and windy, a high of 25. Tuesday sunshine and 21. Wednesday sunny with a high of 20. Current weather conditions can be found anytime on your Swift Current Online app. I'm Judy Peters.
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8: Clear sky this evening with a low of 6. Tomorrow it'll be sunny and windy, a high of 25. Tuesday sunshine and 21. Wednesday

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2: Clear sky this evening with a low of 6. Tomorrow it'll be sunny and windy, a high of 25. Tuesday sunshine and 21. Wednesday sunny with a high of 20. Current weather conditions can be found anytime on your Swift Current Online app. I'm Judy Peters.
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5: Clear sky this evening with a low of 6. Tomorrow it'll be sunny and windy, a high of 25. Tuesday sunshine and 21. Wednesday sunny with a high of 20. Current weather conditions can be found anytime on your Swift Current Online app. I'm Judy Peters.
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4: Clear sky this evening with a low of 6. Tomorrow it'll be sunny and windy, a high of 25. Tuesday sunshine and 21. Wednesday sunny with a high of 20. Current weather conditions can be found anytime on your Swift Current online app. I'm Judy Peters.
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3: Clear sky this evening with a low of 6. Tomorrow it'll be sunny and windy, a high of 25. Tuesday sunshine and 21. Wednesday sunny with a high of 20. Current weather conditions can be found anytime on your Swift Current online app. I'm Judy Peters.
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8: Clear sky this evening with a low of 6. Tomorrow it'll be sunny and windy, a high of 25. Tuesday sunshine and 21. Wednesday sunny with a high of 20. Current weather conditions can be found anytime on your Swift Current online app. I'm Judy Peters.
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1: There's some room. It's flying in the air. Rebounds out in the goal. Now the wraparound. 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
1: And Chase McFall ties the game with the wraparound. 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

prefer to call or text, hit us up on the Full Line Egg text line whenever you like. 306-773-0941. 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Just say, "Hey Alexa," or "Okay Google." 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
1: There's some room. It's flying in the air. Rebounds out at the 12. Now the wraparound. He scores!
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1: And Jason DeFall ties the game with the wraparound. And what a beauty. DeFall gets his ninth of the season.
0: Swift Current Broncos Hockey. 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

something newsworthy happening in your neck of the woods? 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Country 94.1. 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

0: two, three, ears on me. Everybody's listening? 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Classroom
1: 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Chris Martins, Colin Powers, and the Swift Current Broncos will be visiting the winning classroom with prizes and lunch. 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
1: Good morning. I'm Eric Haddam. Leader RCMP have arrested two people after a truck believed to be involved in a fuel theft was located in Scepter. The arrests came after police received information about the truck on October 2nd. A subsequent search resulted in police

0: seizing a loaded firearm, 107 grams of psilocybin, a silencer, drug trafficking paraphernalia, a counterfeit firearms license, and another weapon. 32-year-old Vincent Zeller from Pennant and 33-year-old Lacey Mandel from Lethbridge have been charged with multiple firearms and weapons offenses, along with mischief, possession of a forged document, and possession of psilocybin for the purpose of trafficking. The pair remain scheduled to appear in Swift Current Provincial Court October 5th. Leader RCMP continue to investigate. The Pumpkin Spice Handmade Market has wrapped up another successful weekend in Swift Current. Organizer Paige Farr says vendors and shoppers came from across Canada, with handmade businesses from Alberta, British Columbia, Manitoba, Saskatchewan, and Ontario taking part.
1: It's just been a great atmosphere all weekend long, and we've had a blast.
0: Farr says the positive response has already prompted her to plan ahead for future editions of the market. She's booked the hall for the next 5 years, with the hopes the event continues to grow. Fire Prevention Week is underway, and the Swift Current Fire Department is putting a spotlight on lithium-ion battery safety. This year's theme is Charge into Fire Safety, Safe Charging is a Superpower, with residents encouraged to use manufacturer-approved chargers and unplug devices once they're fully charged. Deputy Fire Chief Dean Daguerre says people should also pay attention to where they're charging.
2: Charging on hard, flat surfaces, unplugging your device when it's fully charged, and if your device is getting hot when it's charging, unplug it.
0: Swift Current experienced a warm and wet September, according to Environment and Climate Change Canada. The city recorded an average temperature of 14.4 degrees Celsius, compared with the normal 12.7 degrees Celsius. That made September the 23rd warmest on record. Swift Current also received 59.5 millimeters of precipitation, or 146% of average. That made it the 23rd wettest September on record. And this week is Celebrate Agriculture Week in Saskatchewan. Clinton Monchuk, Executive Director of Farm and Food Care Saskatchewan, says a province-wide photo contest is once again a major part of the celebration, helping showcase modern farming and ranching.
3: This is a great opportunity. We have prizes for some of the best photos online, and it's pretty easy to enter. 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This is one of those visual things that we can do in an effort to prompt people to talk more about agriculture on social media.
0: People are encouraged to submit and share agriculture-related photos and resources online throughout the week.
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5: I'm Colin Powers with a look at sports in the WHL on Saturday.
6: The saucer pass just got knocked up and high, but now a one-timer from Rudig shoots. He scores! And Rudig on the trail feed comes out of nowhere, right side circle, strikes the nylon, and the Broncos go up 2-1. Showtime, Cade Rudig.
5: Cade Rudig's first period goal stood up as the game winner as the Broncos beat Vancouver 5-1 for their first win on the BC swing. Rudig also scored twice in Swift Current's 5-4 loss to the Victoria Royals in their first game of the road trip on Friday. The Broncos head to Penticton for their next game tomorrow night. In Sask female U18 AAA Hockey League action on Country 94.1's Local Sports Live yesterday.
6: Colkins on the back end, nice pass into the slot, and they score! Rowan Baptiste creeps in from the point and beats Kelly Lowe, the overtime winner.
5: Rowan Baptist scored the overtime winner as Swift Current beat Prince Albert 2-1. Wildcats netminder Madison Hagen made 24 saves for the win in her first game with Swift Current and says after a 9-game preseason, it's exciting to begin the regular season.
7: It felt great. I was so excited when it happened. We've been working so hard in practice and then it all came together and it was just great.
5: Forward Hayden Hilbig had two assists for Swift Current as they moved to 2-0 after beating Prince Albert Saturday 4-2. And in high school football action on Friday in Shaunavon on Country 1490's Local Sports Live.
6: Ball's handed off and Bertrand is going to make it in for his second touchdown of the quarter. A 20-yard dash.
5: Lucas Bertrand scored three touchdowns for the Shadows as they beat the visiting Indian Head Bronx 38-13 in nine-man football. Bertrand says his team's strong play was a result of some changes they made earlier in the week.
8: Really good effort, had a good week of practice, and it showed out there, started trying some new things after, I guess, we dropped our last two games.

0: game, so it was a really good bounce back for us.
1: Wook Chung added the touchdown and hit a 40-yard field goal for the Shadows as they moved to 2-2 on the season. If something's happening in your community, from breaking news to big game scores, tell us first. 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
3: Good morning, it's Eric Adam taking a look at your five-day weather forecast. Today's sunny, wind south 20 kilometers an hour, gusting to 40, becoming west 30 this morning with a high of 25. Tonight, clear, wind southwest 20 kilometers an hour and a low of 8. For Tuesday, mainly sunny, wind becoming northwest 20 kilometers an hour in the afternoon with a high of 21. Wednesday, sunny and a high of 18. Thursday, clearing and a high of 18. And Friday, a mix of sun and cloud with another high of plus 18. 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

0: It is Chris with you here in the morning show, powered by Canadian Tire. 6:10 right now here in the show as we mosey along, 9 degrees in Swift Current, 10 in Shaunavon, warming up to respectable highs with 25 and 24 on the day. Lots of sunshine, a little bit of a breeze, but going to be a very nice early October day. Lots to look forward to, and weather-wise, we kind of maintain in that neutral ground or high teen territory up until Saturday. Saturday has a potential... You know what? I'm not going to say it. I'm not willing it into existence this early on. So you can just figure it out for yourself what I mean. Of course, you can also get the details in your five-day forecast or by checking out the Canada West Harvest Center local weather page on Swift Current online. Coming up a little bit later on here in the morning show, we are going to be chatting with Luke Maniford from the Art Gallery of Swift Current. They are gearing up for Chili Bowl Fest. Once again, at the latter part of October, so we're going to talk a little bit more with Luke coming up later in the show about that. A brand new curling promotion for your chance to win some tickets to the World Series of Curling. Exciting stuff, and we're going to be talking more about that later in the show. That contest will be beginning tomorrow for your chance to win some tickets, so more details. The Grand Slam. I said the World Series, didn't I? It's the Grand Slam of curling, but it's still a baseball reference. I'm kind of in the same wheelhouse. Anyway, we'll talk more about that later in the show, plus birthdays, anniversaries at 7:40. You know someone's celebrating, get the details to us so we can celebrate too. Music around the corner. Little Taylor Swift is coming up next.
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13: Good morning, it's Eric Adam taking a look at your five-day weather forecast. Today's sunny, winds south 20 kilometers an hour, gusting to 40, becoming west 30 this morning with a high of 25. Tonight, clear, winds southwest 20 kilometers an hour and a low of 8. For Tuesday, mainly sunny, wind becoming northwest 20 kilometers an hour in the afternoon with a high of 21. Wednesday, sunny and a high of 18. Thursday, clearing and a high of 18. And Friday, a mix of sun and cloud with another high of plus 18. 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

0: Aaron Goodvin, and you are on Country 94.1, Country 1490. And he's correct. You are on Country 94.1 and Country 1490. That was the lamest joke I could think of.
1: Yeah.
0: It was pretty good, though, right?
1: It was a bit of a dad joke.
0: My name is Chris. Appreciate you tuning in with me this morning. 9 degrees in Swift Current, 10 in Shaunavon. We're going to 25 and 24, respectively. Pretty decent early October day. For sure. Details weather-wise, what you can expect to see throughout the week coming up in your five-day forecast. But the gentleman joining me in studio at this time, one Mr. Eric Hedham. Good morning, sir.
1: Good morning, Chris. How are you?
0: I'm doing well so far on this Monday morning. How about yourself?
1: I'm hanging in there. Like I said the other day, I got a song in my heart and a spring in my step.
0: There you go. That's impressive. If I spring in my step first thing in the morning at my age, I hurt. So
1: yeah,
0: something pulls.
1: I'm surprised I haven't tweaked a knee or something. Most people, if you know me, you know my knees are not that great. So
0: well, it's because you're 85 feet tall. No wonder.
1: Yeah.
0: What's going on in the news today?
1: Leader RCMP have arrested two individuals after a truck believed to be involved in a fuel theft was located in Scepter. The two were charged with multiple firearms and weapons offenses after a search of the vehicle. We've got the full details on Swift Current Online. Another successful pumpkin spice handmade market was put on in Swift Current, with vendors coming from across Canada to sell their handmade creations.
0: Yeah, shout out to the vendors and Paige Farr from Events by Scatterbrain. What a great trade show. It was jam-packed in there while I was there. Picked myself up some brand new hot sauce.
1: Nice.
0: As well. I believe it's called Legion. They're from Lumsden, Saskatchewan.
1: Oh, very nice.
0: Cherry chipotle.
1: Oh, that sounds ever so tasty.
0: Oh, she's good. She's got a punch, though, but she's good. Anyway, shout out. It was pretty cool to see all the vendors that were there in studio.
1: Well, there you go. And as Fire Prevention Week is underway in Swift Current, the Swift Current Fire Department is putting a spotlight on lithium-ion battery safety to prevent fires.
0: All I can think of when I hear is lithium is Michael Scott giving away free batteries to laptops to a college class and just say, hold on. They're lithium. And then the whole class screams at him in anger. So
1: I just think of the Nirvana album.
0: Oh man, why'd you say that? Now I'm going to have to go listen. What a great tune. Anyway, your information update and all those details is coming up with Eric Haddock in just a moment.
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1: Two people are facing multiple charges after Leader RCMP located a truck connected to an alleged fuel theft in Scepter. And the Pumpkin Spice Handmade Market has wrapped up another successful weekend in Swift Current. These are just some of the stories that you can find on SwiftCurrentOnline.com.
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1: Good morning. I'm Eric Haddam. Two people are facing multiple charges after leader RCMP located a truck connected to an alleged fuel theft in Scepter. Police say they received information October 2nd that the truck was parked in the community. Officers attended and arrested two suspects. Police say a search of the truck turned up a loaded firearm, 107 grams of psilocybin, a firearm silencer, drug trafficking paraphernalia, a counterfeit firearms possession and acquisition license, and another weapon. Vincent Zeller of Pennant and Lacey Mandel of Lethbridge are each facing a number of charges, including firearms offenses, possession of weapons for a dangerous purpose, mischief, possession of a forged document, and possession of psilocybin for the purpose of trafficking. Both are scheduled to appear in Swift Current Provincial Court October 5th. The investigation is ongoing. The Pumpkin Spice Handmade Market is becoming a fall tradition in Swift Current. Organizer Paige Farr says attendance was up compared to last year, with both returning and new vendors receiving a warm welcome from the community.
2: They're excited to be here. They say Swift Current is a fabulous place with lots of lovely people.
1: Farr says the market's growing reputation is attracting visitors from outside Saskatchewan, with some traveling from as far away as Ontario. The event will return next year, with the hall already booked for the next 5 years. The Swift Current Fire Department is preparing for the possibility of electric vehicle fires as more EVs hit the road. The department has yet to encounter one, but Deputy Fire Chief Dean Daguerre says firefighters have to be prepared for how different these fires can be.
3: Two ways to put these things out. You can flood them with copious amounts of water, or you can let them burn.
1: Daguerre says the decision will depend on where the vehicle is and what's around it, with the department focused on protecting nearby property. The month of September brought above-normal temperatures and precipitation to Swift Current. Data from Environment and Climate Change Canada says the city's average temperature was 14.4 degrees, nearly 2 degrees above the normal September average of 12.7. The city received 59.5 millimeters of precipitation, compared to the normal 40.6 millimeters. That ranks September as the 23rd wettest on record in Swift Current. October is Agriculture Month, and Farm and Food Care Saskatchewan is encouraging residents to celebrate ag. Executive Director Clinton Monchuk says agriculture touches everyone's lives.
4: Whether it's talking about the food that you're growing in your garden, whether it's the harvest that hopefully for a lot of farmers is coming to a completion, or ranchers rounding up their cattle and bringing them back home. All these different things that we're doing in an effort to grow food for not only residents here in the province of Saskatchewan, but throughout this country of Canada and around the world.
1: Celebrate Agriculture Week runs October 4th through 10th across Saskatchewan.
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6: I'm Colin Powers with a look at sports. The Swift Current Broncos are off to a strong start in their BC road trip.
7: Comes in, Vanilakis fires, scores! And a high slot shot, beautiful feed from Parker Rondeau. And Zach Vanilakis gets the third one of the night for the Broncos. And they go up by 2-3-1.
6: North Vancouver's Zach Panalakis scored his third goal of the season in Swift Current's 5-1 win over the Vancouver Giants on Saturday. The Broncos opened up the road trip with a 5-4 loss to Victoria on Friday. They'll continue the road swing in Penticton tomorrow. The Swift Current Innovation Federal Credit Union Wildcats picked up a pair of wins over the weekend to begin their regular season.
8: At the line is Reese Camp, and her shot eludes traffic as she scores. She beat Kelly. There was a couple of players in front of her. I don't think she saw the shot.
6: Captain Reese Campen scored, and Rowan Baptist had the overtime winner as the Wildcats down Prince Albert 2-1. Wildcats head coach Terry Paveley says Madison Hagen's debut in net, making 24 saves, was a welcome sight.
9: I loved her game today. One of the things, not only did she stop the puck well, you know, she gets home and plays pucks. And I think, you know, there was a few lapses in communication with our D and her, but, you know, overall, she's putting the puck in good places for our D to help us on the breakout. But, again, she made the saves when we needed to.
6: Swift Current also beat Prince Albert 4-2 on Saturday, and they're now off until October 17th when they visit Notre Dame. Lucas Bertrand led the Shaunavon Shadows offense Friday on Country 1490's Local Sports Live.
8: Bertrand, who goes right up the middle. Lucas Bertrand makes a nice move, and he's gone from the pack. Going to return it all the way back for his third touchdown of the game.
6: Bertrand had a rushing, passing, and kick return touchdown in Shaughnavan's 38-13 win over Indian Head in 4A nine-man football action. Bertrand says his 70-plus yard kick return was created by his teammates.
10: When you got as big and as smart as a front line as I do, and the kick return, it makes it pretty easy. I don't even know if I got touched.
6: Shaughnavan improves to 2-2 on the season, and they'll host 1-3 Fort Qu'Appelle on Friday. From local news to local sports, we're here for your updates. 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
1: Good morning, it's Eric Adam taking a look at your five-day weather forecast. Today, sunny, winds south 20 kilometers an hour, gusting to 40, becoming west 30 this morning with a high of plus 25. Tonight, clear, winds southwest 20 kilometers.

0: Now we're in a low of 8. For Tuesday, mainly sunny, wind becoming northwest 20 kilometers an hour in the afternoon with a high of 21. For Wednesday, sunny and a high of 18. Thursday, clearing with another high of 18. And on Friday, mixed sun and cloud with a third high of plus 18. 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

0: Let's go to Vegas. That's Faith Hill on Country 94.1, Country 1490. Good morning. It's Chris with you here, and you're back to work and back to school Monday. Appreciate you tuning in with me today, 6:43 here in the morning show. Powered by Canadian Tire. 9 degrees in Swift Current, 10 in Shotovan, warming to 25 and 24, respectively, on the day. Going to be a very nice day outside. Definitely one, if you get a chance to get outdoors and enjoy the weather, to take advantage of. Of course, things will be high teens temperature-wise for the remainder of the work week. Details in your 5-day forecast coming up in just a bit. But there's only 1 week left to enter into the Art Gallery of Swift Current's Winter Art Mart 2026. It will be showing at the Art Gallery between November the 13th and January the 9th. The application deadline is coming up on October the 16th, and they will not be accepting any late applicants. So if you are considering on submitting, there's only a few requirements. You have to be 18 years of age or more, resident of Saskatchewan, and possess a current Art Gallery of Swift Current membership. If you don't have one, you can pick one up by giving a call to 778-2736 or visiting artgalleryofswiftcurrent.org and searching for the memberships. But if you are an artist, you've got some stuff in the works that you've been plugging away at that you would love to be able to display at the Art Gallery. Again, they've got their Winter Art Mart coming up, running November 13th to the 9th, and you've got to get your deadlines to enter in by October the 16th.
1: If you're a carpenter, you know there's something special about stepping back at the end of the day and seeing what you've built. 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
2: Good morning, it's Eric Adam taking a look at your five-day weather forecast. Today, sunny, wind south 20 kilometers an hour, gusting to 40, becoming west 30 this morning with a high of plus 25. Tonight, clear, wind southwest 20 kilometers an hour and a low of 8. For Tuesday, mainly sunny, wind becoming northwest 20 kilometers an hour in the afternoon with a high of 21. For Wednesday, sunny and a high of 18. Thursday, clearing with another high of 18. And on Friday, sun and cloud with a third high of plus 18. 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

0: of Tim Hicks on Country 94.1, Country 1490. Good morning. Yeah, it's Chris with you. Moving along here on your back to work Monday. Appreciate you tuning in with me today. 6:53 right now as we get set for your information update, news, weather, and sports. All coming around the corner in a few moments' time, so stay tuned for that. Eric Adam, Colin Powers, going to run you through all the good stuff. On the way after 7 o'clock, we're going to talk 50-50 for change. We were on location all weekend long at the Pumpkin Spice Handmade Market, and I had a blast. It was an absolute ton of fun being along there with Lyric, hearing people come up, talk about what the Lyric means to them, you know, their experiences at the Lyric, and then, of course, buying a ticket for the 50-50 for change. So we'll chat more about that. Plus, we talked a little bit earlier about the art gallery. Well, Luke Maniford from the Art Gallery of Swift Current is going to be coming by the show. We'll chat with him all coming up after 7 o'clock.
1: Good harvesting weather across the prairies over the last couple of weeks has made a big difference, but harvest is still running behind normal in all three provinces, with Manitoba still dealing with rain and wet field conditions in some areas. Another concern now for the prairies is frost and below zero temperatures, which have been reported in a few areas. Saskatchewan leads the way with the harvest at 63% complete. Alberta has reached 60% complete. Manitoba is at 51%. The cereal harvest is advancing quickly, but canola remains the biggest harvest challenge. In Alberta, only 31% of the canola crop has been harvested. Another 36% is swathed. 45% is complete in Saskatchewan, while Manitoba is most advanced at 57% complete. For Golden West, I'm Glendalee Allen Bosler.
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1: Good morning. I'm Eric Haddam. Leader RCMP have arrested two people after a truck believed to be involved in a fuel theft was located in Scepter. The arrests came after police received information about the truck on October 2nd. A subsequent search resulted in police seizing a loaded firearm, 107 grams of psilocybin, a silencer, drug trafficking paraphernalia, a counterfeit firearms license, and another weapon. 32-year-old Vincent Zeller from Pennant and 33-year-old Lacey Mandel from Lethbridge have been charged with multiple firearms and weapons offenses, along with mischief, possession of a forged document, and possession of psilocybin for the purpose of trafficking. The pair remain scheduled to appear in Swift Current Provincial Court October 5th. Leader RCMP continue to investigate. The Pumpkin Spice Handmade Market has wrapped up another successful weekend in Swift Current. Organizer Paige Farr says vendors and shoppers came from across Canada, with handmade businesses from Alberta, British Columbia, Manitoba, Saskatchewan, and Ontario taking part.
2: It's just been a great atmosphere all weekend long, and we've had a blast.
1: Farr says the positive response has already prompted her to plan ahead for future editions of the market. She's booked the hall for the next 5 years, with the hopes the event continues to grow. Fire Prevention Week is underway, and the Swift Current Fire Department is putting a spotlight on lithium-ion battery safety. This year's theme is Charge into Fire Safety, Safe Charging is a Superpower, with residents encouraged to use manufacturer-approved chargers and unplug devices once they're fully charged. Deputy Fire Chief Dean Daguerre says people should also pay attention to where they're charging.
3: Charging on hard, flat surfaces, unplugging your device when it's fully charged, and

0: If your device is getting hot when it's charging, unplug it.
1: Swift Current experienced a warm and wet September, according to Environment and Climate Change Canada. The city recorded an average temperature of 14.4 degrees Celsius, compared with the normal 12.7 degrees Celsius. That made September the 23rd warmest on record. Swift Current also received 59.5 millimeters of precipitation, or 146% of average. That made it the 23rd wettest September on record. And this week is Celebrate Agriculture Week in Saskatchewan. Clinton Monchuk, Executive Director of Farm and Food Care Saskatchewan, says a province-wide photo contest is once again a major part of the celebration, helping showcase modern farming and ranching.
2: This is a great opportunity. We have prizes for some of the best photos online, and it's pretty easy to enter. 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This is one of those visual things that we can do in an effort to prompt people to talk more about agriculture on social media.
1: People are encouraged to submit and share agriculture-related photos and resources online throughout the week.
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4: I'm Colin Powers with a look at sports in the WHL on Saturday.
5: The saucer pass just got knocked up and high, but now a one-timer from Rudick shoots. He scores! And Rudig on the trail feed comes out of nowhere, right side circle, strikes the nylon, and the Broncos go up 2-1. Showtime, Cade Rudig.
4: Cade Rudig's first period goal stood up as the game winner as the Broncos beat Vancouver 5-1 for their first win on the BC swing. Rudig also scored twice in Swift Current's 5-4 loss to the Victoria Royals in their first game of the road trip on Friday. The Broncos head to Penticton for their next game tomorrow night. In Sask female U18 AAA Hockey League action on Country 94.1's Local Sports Live yesterday.
5: Calkins on the back end, nice pass into the slot, they score! Rowan Baptiste creeps in from the point and beats Kelly Lowe, the overtime winner.
4: Rowan Baptiste scored the overtime winner as Swift Current beat Prince Albert 2-1. Wildcats netminder Madison Hagen made 24 saves for the win in her first game with Swift Current and says after a 9-game preseason, it's exciting to begin the regular season.
6: It felt great. I was so excited when it happened. We've been working so hard in practice and then it all came together and it was just great.
4: Forward Hayden Hilbig had two assists for Swift Current as they moved to 2-0 after beating Prince Albert Saturday 4-2. And in high school football action on Friday in Shaunavon on Country 1490's Local Sports Live.
5: Ball's handed off and Bertrand is going to make it in for his second touchdown of the quarter. A 20-yard dash.
4: Lucas Bertrand scored three touchdowns for the Shadows as they beat the visiting Indian Head Bronx 38-13 in nine-man football. Bertrand says his team's strong play was a result of some changes they made earlier in the week.
7: Really good effort, had a good week of practice, and it showed out there, started trying some new things after, I guess, we dropped our last two games, so it was a really good bounce back for us.
4: Wook Chung added the touchdown and hit a 40-yard field goal for the Shadows as they moved to 2-2 on the season. If something's happening in your community, from breaking news to big game scores, tell us first. Call 306-773-NEWS or click Submit News on Swift Current Online.
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1: Good morning, it's Eric Adam taking a look at your five-day weather forecast. Today's sunny, winds south 20 kilometers an hour, gusting to 40, becoming west 30 this morning with a high of 25. Tonight, clear, winds southwest 20 kilometers an hour and a low of 8. For Tuesday, mainly sunny, wind becoming northwest 20 kilometers an hour in the afternoon with a high of 21. Wednesday, sunny and a high of 18. Thursday, clearing and a high of 18. And Friday, a mix of sun and cloud with another high of plus 18. 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

0: Be Her from Ella Langley is on Country 94.1, Country 1490. Yeah, it's Chris with you. Good morning. Thanks for tuning in today, and you're back to work Monday, 7:10 right now. 7:19, your expected sunrise this morning, 24 expected in Swift Current, or 25 in Swift Current, 24 in Shaunavon, 9 currently in Swift, 7 in the Shaunavon area, but lots of sunshine is on the docket for today. Going to be a very nice early October day. Details coming up in your 5-day forecast. Stay tuned for that. Well, the Restore the Roar, our 50-50 for Change jackpot, along with our friends at the Lyric Theater, continues to move along as we are getting closer to our final date, October the 9th. Which is where we are going to be finalizing the grand prize. And somebody is going to be walking away with a whole lot of cash. 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Now, of course, that being said, you can still pick up your tickets October 9th, the draw date. 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
7: Good morning, it's Eric Adam taking a look at your five-day weather forecast. Today's sunny, winds south 20 kilometers an hour, gusting to 40, becoming west 30 this morning with a high of 25. Tonight, clear, winds southwest 20 kilometers an hour and a low of 8. For Tuesday, mainly sunny, wind becoming northwest 20 kilometers an hour in the afternoon with a high of 21. Wednesday, sunny and a high of 18. Thursday, clearing and a high of 18. And Friday, a mix of sun and cloud with another high of plus 18. 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

It's JoJo Mason and the Good Kind of Love on Country 94.1, Country 1490. Good morning. Thanks so much for joining me this morning here in the morning show, the Back to Work Monday edition. Appreciate you tuning in. My name is Chris, your information update. Eric Adam, Colin Power is going to take you through news, weather, and sports coming up in just a

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1: Joining us this morning in the Country 94.1 Country 1490 Morning Show from the Art Gallery of Swift Current, Luke Mattiford is along with us. Good morning, Luke.
2: Good morning. How are you today?
1: I'm excellent. How about yourself today?
2: I'm perfect.
1: That is good. Now, we are gearing up once again, Luke. Always an exciting time. The Chili Bowl event is coming to the Art Gallery.
2: Yes, our annual Chili Bowl event. This will be the fourth year we're doing it. It'll take place on October 22nd between 11 and 1 p.m. Tickets are already on sale and they're already selling, so I hope people get one before we sell out.
1: Absolutely. So maybe for those unfamiliar with the event that are kind of hearing about it for the first time, what is it all about?
2: Yeah, so it is an event to promote our ceramics program and to bring people into the gallery. So we offer a bowl of delicious chili from the Harvest Eatery this year. And so for $35, you get lunch and you get a handmade ceramic bowl that's been made by local artists.
1: Now, the ceramic bowl, of course, you get to obviously eat out of it and everything, but then you also get to take it home with you, too.
2: You get to take it home. So you get lunch and you get some dishware afterwards.
1: Perfect. So for those looking for maybe some more information on the event itself or to get tickets, or just curious as to what is Shake and Done at the Art Gallery, how can they get in touch?
2: They can always visit our website, artgalleryofswiftcurrent.org, or follow us on social media, or stop into the gallery to buy a ticket or ask for more information.
1: Fantastic. Luke, we appreciate you coming on by the show this morning.
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4: Two people are facing multiple charges after Leader RCMP located a truck connected to an alleged fuel theft in Scepter. And the Pumpkin Spice Handmade Market has wrapped up another successful weekend in Swift Current. These are just some of the stories that you can find on SwiftCurrentOnline.com.
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10: Hey, this is Corbin Switzer. I'm a singer-songwriter from Swift Current. Well, I've always loved going to the Lyric because I get to see familiar faces, and it's been a great place to practice and get up on stage in front of the bright lights. I think the Lyric Theatre is important to Swift Current because it's kind of the heart of downtown, and it kind of acts as the center of art in the community, and it just shows what can happen when the community comes together and helps out and puts time and effort into a place to keep it going. And I think it's important that people contribute to the 50-50 so that we can preserve the legacy that's been there for over 100 years, and we can make sure that the next generations that come along have a place to experience art and hone their skills.
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1: Good morning. I'm Eric Haddam. Two people are facing multiple charges after Leader RCMP located a truck connected to an alleged fuel theft in Scepter. Police say they received information October 2nd that the truck was parked in the community. Officers attended and arrested two suspects. Police say a search of the truck turned up a loaded firearm, 107 grams of psilocybin, a firearm silencer, drug trafficking paraphernalia, a counterfeit firearms possession and acquisition license, and another weapon. Vincent Zeller of Pennant and Lacey Mandel of Lethbridge are each facing a number of charges, including firearms offenses, possession of weapons for a dangerous purpose, mischief, possession of a forged document, and possession of psilocybin for the purpose of trafficking. Both are scheduled to appear in Swift Current Provincial Court October 5th. The investigation is ongoing. The Pumpkin Spice Handmade Market is becoming a fall tradition in Swift Current. Organizer Paige Farr says attendance was up compared to last year, with both returning and new vendors receiving a warm welcome from the community.
2: They're excited to be here. They say Swift Current is a fabulous place with lots of lovely people.
1: Farr says the market's growing reputation is attracting visitors from outside Saskatchewan, with some traveling from as far away as Ontario. The event will return next year, with the hall already booked for the next 5 years. The Swift Current Fire Department is preparing for the possibility of electric vehicle fires as more EVs hit the road. The department has yet to encounter one, but Deputy Fire Chief Dean Daguerre says firefighters have to be prepared for how different these fires can be.
3: Two ways to put these things out. You can flood them with copious amounts of water, or you can let them burn.
1: Daguerre says the decision will depend on where the vehicle is and what's around it, with the department focused on protecting nearby property. The month of September brought above-normal temperatures and precipitation to Swift Current. Data from Environment and Climate Change Canada says the city's average temperature was 14.4 degrees, nearly 2 degrees above the normal September average of 12.7. The city received 59.5 millimeters of precipitation compared to the

0: normal 40.6 millimeters. That ranks September as the 23rd wettest on record in Swift Current. October is Agriculture Month, and Farm and Food Care Saskatchewan is encouraging residents to celebrate ag. Executive Director Clinton Monchuk says agriculture touches everyone's lives.
1: Whether it's talking about the food that you're growing in your garden, whether it's the harvest that hopefully for a lot of farmers is coming to a completion, or ranchers rounding up their cattle and bringing them back home. All these different things that we're doing in an effort to grow food for not only residents here in the province of Saskatchewan, but throughout this country of Canada and around the world.
0: Celebrate Agriculture Week runs October 4th through 10th across Saskatchewan.
2: I'm Colin Powers with a look at sports. The Swift Current Broncos are off to a strong start in their BC road trip.
3: Comes in, Panalakis fires, scores! And a high slot shot, beautiful feed from Parker Rondeau. And Zach Panalakis gets the third one of the night for the Broncos. And they go up by 2-3-1.
2: North Vancouver's Zach Panalakis scored his third goal of the season in Swift Current's 5-1 win over the Vancouver Giants on Saturday. The Broncos opened up the road trip with a 5-4 loss to Victoria on Friday. They'll continue the road swing in Penticton tomorrow. The Swift Current Innovation Federal Credit Union Wildcats picked up a pair of wins over the weekend to begin their regular season.
4: At the line is Reese Camp, and her shot eludes traffic as she scores. She beat Kelly. There was a couple of players in front of her. I don't think she saw the shot.
2: Captain Reese Campen scored, and Rowan Baptist had the overtime winner as the Wildcats down Prince Albert 2-1. Wildcats head coach Terry Paveley says Madison Hagen's debut in net, making 24 saves, was a welcome sight.
5: Loved her game today. One of the things, not only did she stop the puck well, you know, she gets home and plays pucks. And I think, you know, there was a few lapses in communication with our D and her, but, you know, overall, she's putting the puck in good places for our D to help us on the breakout. But again, she made the saves when we needed to.
2: Swift Current also beat Prince Albert 4-2 on Saturday, and they're now off until October 17th when they visit Notre Dame. Lucas Bertrand led the Shaunavon Shadows offense Friday on Country 1490's Local Sports Live.
3: Bertrand, who goes right up the middle. Lucas Bertrand makes a nice move, and he's gone from the pack. Going to return it all the way back for his third touchdown of the game.
2: Bertrand had a rushing, passing, and kick return touchdown in Shaunavon's 38-13 win over Indian Head in 4A nine-man football action. Bertrand says his 70-plus yard kick return was created by his teammates.
6: When you got as big and as smart as a front line as I do, and the kick return, it makes it pretty easy. I don't even know if I got touched.
2: Shaunavon improves to 2-2 on the season, and they'll host 1-3 Fort Qu'Appelle on Friday. From local news to local sports, we're here for your updates. 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
0: Good morning, it's Eric Adam taking a look at your five-day weather forecast. Today, sunny, winds south 20 kilometers an hour, gusting to 40, becoming west 30 this morning with a high of plus 25. Tonight, clear, winds southwest 20 kilometers an hour and a low of 8. For Tuesday, mainly sunny, wind becoming northwest 20 kilometers an hour in the afternoon with a high of 21. For Wednesday, sunny and a high of 18. Thursday, clearing with another high of 18. And on Friday, sun and cloud with a third high of plus 18. 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
8: Thank you very much, Eric. 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Birthdays and anniversaries are coming up shortly, so if you know somebody celebrating a birthday or an anniversary this morning, please let us know. 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

0: Jelly Roll and Hands Up on Country 94.1, Country 1490. It's Chris with you. Good morning. Thanks for joining me on your back to work Monday. 10 degrees in Swift Current, 8 in Shaunavon, warming up nicely. Great to see the sun out here on this nice early Monday morning. As we get set to do our favorite part of the day, time to do a little celebrating with birthdays and anniversaries. Starting things out with the other celebrities that are celebrating today. Actress Kate Winslet, celebrating birthday number 51 today. Astrophysicist Neil deGrasse Tyson is 68. And writer and director Clive Barker, responsible for some of the most famous scary and horror movies of all time. He is 74. Those are the other celebrities celebrating. Having a look-see now with the local celebs, the ones that matter the most. Harvey Schultz celebrating birthday number 75. Happy 75th birthday to the best dad in the world. Love from Jennifer, Curtis, and Michelle. Also, the remaining members of the Schultz party line. David Regeer celebrating a birthday as well today. Happy birthday, David. Wishing you a wonderful day and a great year ahead from Uncle Stan and Auntie Shirley. And Sarah White celebrating birthday number 10. Happy birthday to our cowgirl artist and musician. Wishing you a great day. We love you lots from Mom, Dad, and Casey. And those are your local celebrities celebrating birthdays and anniversaries today. And a big congratulations goes out to our birthday of the day winner, 10 years old. Happy birthday, Sarah White. You have earned yourself a gift certificate to the Pioneer Co-op Bakery. Remember, we love to do our celebrating with birthdays and anniversaries Monday to Friday at 7:40, but we got to know about them to celebrate. So give us a call at 306-773-0941. Text the details on the Full Line Egg text line or head on over to Swift Current Online and click the greeting zone.
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6: Good morning, it's Eric Adam taking a look at your five-day weather forecast. Today, sunny, wind south 20 kilometers an hour, gusting to 40, becoming west 30 this morning with a high of plus 25. Tonight, clear, wind southwest 20 kilometers an hour and a low of 8. For Tuesday, mainly sunny, wind becoming northwest 20 kilometers an hour in the afternoon with a high of 21. For Wednesday, sunny and a high of 18. Thursday, clearing with another high of 18. And on Friday, a mixed sun and cloud with a third high of plus 18. 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

0: Tim McGraw, something like that on Country 94.1, Country 1490. That song dedicated to the teachers at Central School who need to do a little brushing up on their 90s country music, except for Miss Eirik. She knows what's going on. Appreciate you tuning in with me here on a back to work and back to school Monday morning. My name is Chris, 10 degrees in Swift, 8 in Shaunavon. Warming up nicely today and throughout the week before we get to the possibility of a four-letter word that I will not say yet, because if I don't speak it into existence, it might not happen. And that is what I am going with. Details coming in your five-day forecast in just a little bit. On the way after 8 o'clock, we're going to talk Swiftcurrent Broncos. Of course, they are in the midst of their BC road swing, and I've got another game coming up here tomorrow evening. We'll chat more about that, and we've got an exciting contest coming up with the Grand Slam of Curling coming to Medicine Hat. We're going to talk more about that just after 8.
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2: 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And Fire Prevention Week is underway, and the Swiftcurrent Fire Department is putting a spotlight on lithium-ion battery safety. 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
12: Good morning. I'm Eric Haddam. Leader RCMP have arrested two people after a truck believed to be involved in a fuel theft was located in Scepter. The arrests came after police received information about the truck on October 2nd. A subsequent search resulted in police seizing a loaded firearm, 107 grams of psilocybin, a silencer, drug trafficking paraphernalia, a counterfeit firearms license, and another weapon. 32-year-old Vincent Zeller from Pennant and 33-year-old Lacey Mandel from Lethbridge have been charged with multiple firearms and weapons offenses, along with mischief, possession of a forged document, and possession of psilocybin for the purpose of trafficking. The pair remain scheduled to appear in

0: of Grant Provincial Court October 5th. Leader RCMP continue to investigate. The Pumpkin Spice Handmade Market has wrapped up another successful weekend in Swift Current. Organizer Paige Farr says vendors and shoppers came from across Canada, with handmade businesses from Alberta, British Columbia, Manitoba, Saskatchewan, and Ontario taking part.
1: It's just been a great atmosphere all weekend long, and we've had a blast.
0: Farr says the positive response has already prompted her to plan ahead for future editions of the market. She's booked the hall for the next 5 years, with the hopes the event continues to grow. Fire Prevention Week is underway, and the Swift Current Fire Department is putting a spotlight on lithium-ion battery safety. This year's theme is Charge into Fire Safety. Safe charging is a superpower, with residents encouraged to use manufacturer-approved chargers and unplug devices once they're fully charged. Deputy Fire Chief Dean Daguerre says people should also pay attention to where they're charging.
2: Charging on hard, flat surfaces, unplugging your device when it's fully charged, and if your device is getting hot when it's charging, unplug it.
0: Swift Current experienced a warm and wet September, according to Environment and Climate Change Canada. The city recorded an average temperature of 14.4 degrees Celsius, compared with the normal 12.7 degrees Celsius. That made September the 23rd warmest on record. Swift Current also received 59.5 millimeters of precipitation, or 146% of average. That made it the 23rd wettest September on record. And this week is Celebrate Agriculture Week in Saskatchewan. Clinton Monchuk, Executive Director of Farm and Food Care Saskatchewan, says a province-wide photo contest is once again a major part of the celebration, helping showcase modern farming and ranching.
3: This is a great opportunity. We have prizes for some of the best photos online, and it's pretty easy to enter. 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This is one of those visual things that we can do in an effort to prompt people to talk more about agriculture on social media.
0: People are encouraged to submit and share agriculture-related photos and resources online throughout the week.
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5: I'm Colin Powers with a look at sports in the WHL on Saturday.
6: The saucer pass just got knocked up and high, but now a one-timer from Rudick shoots. He scores! And Rudig on the trail feed comes out of nowhere, right side circle, strikes the nylon, and the Broncos go up 2-1. Showtime, Cade Rudig.
5: Cade Rudig's first period goal stood up as the game winner as the Broncos beat Vancouver 5-1 for their first win on the BC swing. Rudig also scored twice in Swift Current's 5-4 loss to the Victoria Royals in their first game of the road trip on Friday. The Broncos head to Penticton for their next game tomorrow night. In Sask female U18 AAA Hockey League action on Country 94.1's Local Sports Live yesterday.
6: Colkins on the back end. Nice pass into the slot. They score. Rowan Baptiste creeps in from the point and beats Kelly Lowe, the overtime winner.
5: Rowan Baptiste scored the overtime winner as Swift Current beat Prince Albert 2-1. Wildcats netminder Madison Hagen made 24 saves for the win in her first game with Swift Current and says after a 9-game preseason, it's exciting to begin the regular season.
7: It felt great. I was so excited when it happened. We've been working so hard in practice and then it all came together and it was just great.
5: Forward Hayden Hilbig had two assists for Swift Current as they moved to 2-0 after beating Prince Albert Saturday 4-2. And in high school football action on Friday in Shaunavon on Country 1490's Local Sports Live.
6: Ball's handed off, and Bertrand is going to make it in for his second touchdown of the quarter. A 20-yard dash.
5: Lucas Bertrand scored three touchdowns for the Shadows as they beat the visiting Indian Head Bronx 38-13 in nine-man football. Bertrand says his team's strong play was a result of some changes they made earlier in the week.
8: Really good effort, had a good week of practice, and it showed out there, started trying some new things after, I guess, we dropped our last two games, so it was a really good bounce back for us.
5: Wook Chung added a touchdown and hit a 40-yard field goal for the Shadows as they moved to 2-2 on the season. If something's happening in your community, from breaking news to big game scores, tell us first. Call 306-773-NEWS or click Submit News on Swift Current Online.
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0: Good morning, it's Eric Adam taking a look at your five-day weather forecast. Today's sunny, winds south 20 kilometers an hour, gusting to 40, becoming west 30 this morning with a high of 25. Tonight, clear, winds southwest 20 kilometers an hour and a low of 8. For Tuesday, mainly sunny, wind becoming northwest 20 kilometers an hour in the afternoon with a high of 21. Wednesday, sunny and a high of 18. Thursday, clearing and a high of 18. And Friday, a mix of sun and cloud with another high of plus 18. 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

Jason Aldean, and How Far Does a Goodbye Go on Country 94.1, Country 1490. It's Chris moving along with you here on the morning show. Thanks for tuning in, and you're back to work Monday. Appreciate it. Rolling along with a temperature of 10 degrees in Swift Current, 8 in Shaunavon. Lots of sunshine out right now. It's wonderful to see.

0: Highs right around 25. Then we get into the teens for the remainder of the work week. And a chance of the S word come the latter part of Saturday night. But again, it's Monday. Saskatchewan weather changes on a dime. So, I mean, there's a good chance that that might not even be the case once we get to the weekend. Details, of course, you can catch them for yourself. Check it out, your five-day forecast coming in just a few moments' time. The Swift Current Broncos in the midst of their BC road swing right now, sitting in Even Stevens, 1-1 as they get set to take on the Penticton Vs on Tuesday night. Now, of course, as they are on said road swing, you will be able to catch all of the action by tuning into Redhead Equipment KCH Broncos Hockey here on Country 94.1. Game time for them is 6:35, which is their time zone, which 7:35 for us. So you can catch the puck drop at 7:35. Your pregame show is going to be running right around that 7:20, 7:15 time mark with Austin Mattis and the Swift Current Broncos play-by-play. So don't miss out. Of course, their road swing continues on through until October the 16th when they finally return home to the Innovation Plex. So a number of games still to go, but the Broncos looking good early on this season.
1: 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I don't have to do math in this class.
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1: Good morning, it's Eric Adam taking a look at your 5-day weather forecast. Today's sunny, winds south 20 kilometers an hour, gusting to 40, becoming west 30 this morning with a high of 25. Tonight, clear, winds southwest 20 kilometers an hour and a low of 8. For Tuesday, mainly sunny, wind becoming northwest 20 kilometers an hour in the afternoon with a high of 21. Wednesday, sunny and a high of 18. Thursday, clearing and a high of 18. And Friday, a mix of sun and cloud with another high of plus 18. 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
1: At the Recklaws and not gonna not on Country 94.1, Country 1490. Good morning. It is Chris along with you here on the morning show, powered by Canadian Tire. Appreciate you tuning in with me on this fine Monday morning. 8:23 right now as we continue along and get set for your information update coming at the bottom of the hour. News, weather, and sports all on the way in just a tick, so stay tuned for that. Great weather expected on the day today as well. 25 and 24, the respective highs in Swift Current and Shaunavon. Stay tuned for your forecast in there. But I want to say a big good morning this morning to three lovely little ladies heading on the road back to school today. Delta, Kensington, and Ronnie. Have an absolutely fantastic day at school today. Our question of the day, we've been posting them each and every day. And the one we had on Friday, what's a food that everyone loves that you hate? And we got some pretty solid answers there. Some that, I mean, that's the whole point of it, right? What is one food everyone loves that you hate? I mean, I was reading some of these and I was like, oh, I can't believe you hate that. A good example of this was Katie, who said steak. I have not met a whole lot of people that have outright said they hate steak, but the texture is the big thing. Seasoning is another one for her as well, too. So steak hit the mark on that one. Avocados was mentioned by Rebecca, and I get that. Avocados basically have that blink and you miss it time frame where it's actually good to eat and not just a barrel of brown and gray mush. And another one in there was green beans and cabbage from Richard. Now, cabbage, I get that. I mean, cabbage isn't everybody's bag. Neither is green beans. They're kind of a select few on those ones. But I don't know. A food for me, I'm rolling with onions. You know, I've said it before. There are so many people that love onions so much to the ends of the earth. And

0: You know what? If there was an onion truck and it went over a cliff, as long as the driver survived, you know, I wouldn't blink twice and think bad about it. I'd be like, good, onions, gone forever. We don't need them. No, thank you. I'll take a hard pass on those guys. Your question of the day, check out today's coming up around the corner at about 3 o'clock this afternoon is when we post them on our social channels. So give us your answers. We'd love to hear your opinions, even if they are watermelon and cucumbers like Leanne doesn't like. Come on now. Who doesn't love a little watermelon?
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2: Two people are facing multiple charges after Leader RCMP located a truck connected to an alleged fuel theft in Scepter. And the Pumpkin Spice Handmade Market has wrapped up another successful weekend in Swift Current. 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

0: current online news with Cowtown Kids Toy and Candy Store in Maple Creek, the largest independent toy store in Saskatchewan, with a huge collection of toys, puzzles, books, and candy.
1: Good morning. I'm Eric Haddam. Two people are facing multiple charges after leader RCMP located a truck connected to an alleged fuel theft in Sceptre. Police say they received information October 2nd that the truck was parked in the community. Officers attended and arrested two suspects. Police say a search of the truck turned up a loaded firearm, 107 grams of psilocybin, a firearm silencer, drug trafficking paraphernalia, a counterfeit firearms possession and acquisition license, and another weapon. Vincent Zeller of Pennant and Lacey Mandel of Lethbridge are each facing a number of charges, including firearms offenses, possession of weapons for a dangerous purpose, mischief, possession of a forged document, and possession of psilocybin for the purpose of trafficking. Both are scheduled to appear in Swift Current Provincial Court October 5th. The investigation is ongoing. The Pumpkin Spice Handmade Market is becoming a fall tradition in Swift Current. Organizer Paige Farr says attendance was up compared to last year, with both returning and new vendors receiving a warm welcome from the community.
2: They're excited to be here. They say Swift Current is a fabulous place with lots of lovely people.
1: Farr says the market's growing reputation is attracting visitors from outside Saskatchewan, with some traveling from as far away as Ontario. The event will return next year, with the hall already booked for the next 5 years. The Swift Current Fire Department is preparing for the possibility of electric vehicle fires as more EVs hit the road. The department has yet to encounter one, but Deputy Fire Chief Dean Daguerre says firefighters have to be prepared for how different these fires can be.
3: Two ways to put these things out. You can flood them with copious amounts of water, or you can let them burn.
1: Daguerre says the decision will depend on where the vehicle is and what's around it, with the department focused on protecting nearby property. The month of September brought above normal temperatures and precipitation to Swift Current. Data from Environment and Climate Change Canada says the city's average temperature was 14.4 degrees, nearly 2 degrees above the normal September average of 12.7. The city received 59.5 millimeters of precipitation compared to the normal 40.6 millimeters. That ranks September as the 23rd wettest on record in Swift Current. October is Agriculture Month, and Farm and Food Care Saskatchewan is encouraging residents to celebrate ag. Executive Director Clinton Monchuk says agriculture touches everyone's lives.
4: Whether it's talking about the food that you're growing in your garden, whether it's the harvest that hopefully for a lot of farmers is coming to a completion, or ranchers rounding up their cattle and bringing them back home. All these different things that we're doing in an effort to grow food for not only residents here in the province of Saskatchewan, but throughout this country of Canada and around the world.
1: Celebrate Agriculture Week runs October 4th through 10th across Saskatchewan.
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6: I'm Colin Powers with a look at sports. The Swift Current Broncos are off to a strong start in their BC road trip.
7: Comes in, Panalakis fires, scores! And a high slot shot, beautiful feed from Parker Rondeau. And Zach Panalakis gets the third one of the night for the Broncos. And they go up by 2-3-1.
6: North Vancouver's Zach Panalakis scored his third goal of the season in Swift Current's 5-1 win over the Vancouver Giants on Saturday. The Broncos opened up the road trip with a 5-4 loss to Victoria on Friday. They'll continue the road swing in Penticton tomorrow. The Swift Current Innovation Federal Credit Union Wildcats picked up a pair of wins over the weekend to begin their regular season.
8: At the line is Reese Camp, and her shot eludes traffic as she scores. She beat Kelly. There was a couple of players in front of her. I don't think she saw the shot.
6: Captain Reese Campen scored, and Rowan Baptist had the overtime winner as the Wildcats down Prince Albert 2-1. Wildcats head coach Terry Paveley says Madison Hagen's debut in net, making 24 saves, was a welcome sight.
9: I loved her game today. One of the things, not only did she stop the puck well, you know, she gets home and plays pucks. And I think, you know, there was a few lapses in communication with our D and her, but, you know, overall, she's putting the puck in good places for our D to help us on the breakout. But again, she made the saves when we needed to.
6: Swift Current also beat Prince Albert 4-2 on Saturday, and they're now off until October 17th when they visit Notre Dame. Lucas Bertrand led the Shaunavon Shadows offense Friday on Country 1490's Local Sports Live.
8: Bertrand, who goes right up the middle. Lucas Bertrand makes a nice move, and he's gone from the pack. He's going to return it all the way back for his third touchdown of the game.
6: Bertrand had a rushing, passing, and kick return touchdown in Shaughnavan's 38-13 win over Indian Head in 4A nine-man football action. Bertrand says his 70-plus yard kick return was created by his teammates.
10: When you got as big and as smart as a front line as I do, and the kick return, it makes it pretty easy. I don't even know if I got touched.
6: Shaughnavan improves to 2-2 on the season, and they'll host 1-3 Fort Qu'Appelle on Friday. From local news to local sports, we're here for your updates. 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
1: Good morning, it's Eric Adam taking a look at your five-day weather forecast. Today, sunny, winds south 20 kilometers an hour, gusting to 40, becoming west 30 this morning with a high of plus 25. Tonight, clear, winds southwest 20 kilometers an hour and a low of 8. For Tuesday, mainly sunny, wind becoming northwest 20 kilometers an hour in the afternoon with a high of 21. For Wednesday, sunny and a high of 18. Thursday, clearing with another high of 18. And on Friday, mixed sun and cloud with a third high of plus 18. 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

0: Carry On. That's Kenny Chesney on Country 94.1, Country 1490. It's Chris rolling on through the morning show with you. Hello and good morning, 8:43 right now. Appreciate you tuning in with me today as we get set for your five-day forecast coming up. Great weather today, lots of sunshine, a little bit of a breeze, but it's going to feel nice and comfortable out there. Just like the weekend. The weekend felt very comfortable weather-wise. It was warm outside, but there was a bit of a breeze, and honestly, fall breezes are my favorite because they're cool, because I'm not a huge hot weather guy. Don't get me wrong. Like, I would much rather have summertime than minus 35 and snow. That's not my bag. But this temperature in the fall is right up my alley. Aside from the fact that I can't breathe because all of the fall weather allergen that's floating around just destroys my sinuses. But aside from that, it's great. Love it. starting tomorrow, we are going to be doing a queue to call for folks that are listening for your chance to win weekend passes or all event passes to the upcoming Grand Slam of Curling Masters that is happening November 3rd through to the 8th at Co-op Place in Medicine Hat. You're going to have a couple of weeks worth of opportunities to win these passes, and it's going to be a ton of fun. I mean, anybody, we all know curling is a deeply loved sport here in Saskatchewan and Canada, but Saskatchewan for sure. You know, you look at the Swift Current Curling Club and how many teams they get out and how many different ventures they have. So watching some great curling and seeing a beautiful shot that just curls around just the right spot in the rock to land on the button or whatever it might be, it's just as thrilling as watching a home run in the ninth inning of, you know, the World Series. So it's going to be a ton of fun to be able to go and catch that. We want to send you there. So make sure you join us tomorrow morning for your chance to win either weekend passes or all event passes to the Grand Slam of Curling coming to the Co-op Place November 3rd through to the 8th.
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2: Good morning, it's Eric Adam taking a look at your five-day weather forecast. Today, sunny, wind south 20 kilometers an hour, gusting to 40, becoming west 30 this morning with a high of plus 25. Tonight, clear, wind southwest 20 kilometers an hour and a low of 8. For Tuesday, mainly sunny, wind becoming northwest 20 kilometers an hour in the afternoon with a high of 21. For Wednesday, sunny and a high of 18. Thursday, clearing with another high of 18. And on Friday, sun and cloud with a third high of plus 18. 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

0: High Valley, that's Fools on Country 94.1, Country 1490. It's Chris moving right on through here in the morning show with you, powered by Canadian Tire. I appreciate you joining me today, 8:55, as we get set for your info update. News, weather, and sports with Eric Adam and Colin Powers coming around the corner in just a few moments' time. On the way after 9 o'clock, we are going to talk Classroom of the Month. We had some fun last week heading out to Classroom of the Month out at Fairview School, and we're looking to find one for October. So you have some great opportunities to get your son or daughter's classroom entered in. Easy way to do so. Of course, we'll give you all those details shortly after 9.
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2: Good morning. I'm Eric Haddam. Leader RCMP have arrested two people after a truck believed to be involved in a fuel theft was located in Scepter. The arrests came after police received information about the truck on October 2nd. A subsequent search resulted in police seizing a loaded firearm, 107 grams of psilocybin, a silencer, drug trafficking paraphernalia, a counterfeit firearms license, and another weapon. 32-year-old Vincent Zeller from Pennant and 33-year-old Lacey Mandel from Lethbridge have been charged with multiple firearms and weapons offenses, along with mischief, possession of a forged document, and possession of psilocybin.

0: have been for the purpose of trafficking. The pair remain scheduled to appear in Swift Current Provincial Court October 5th. Leader RCMP continue to investigate. The Pumpkin Spice Handmade Market has wrapped up another successful weekend in Swift Current. Organizer Paige Farr says vendors and shoppers came from across Canada, with handmade businesses from Alberta, British Columbia, Manitoba, Saskatchewan, and Ontario taking part.
1: It's just been a great atmosphere all weekend long, and we've had a blast.
0: Farr says the positive response has already prompted her to plan ahead for future editions of the market. She's booked the hall for the next 5 years, with the hopes the event continues to grow. Fire Prevention Week is underway, and the Swift Current Fire Department is putting a spotlight on lithium-ion battery safety. This year's theme is Charge into Fire Safety, Safe Charging is a Superpower, with residents encouraged to use manufacturer-approved chargers and unplug devices once they're fully charged. Deputy Fire Chief Dean Daguerre says people should also pay attention to where they're charging.
2: Charging on hard, flat surfaces, unplugging your device when it's fully charged, and if your device is getting hot when it's charging, unplug it.
0: Swift Current experienced a warm and wet September, according to Environment and Climate Change Canada. The city recorded an average temperature of 14.4 degrees Celsius, compared with the normal 12.7 degrees Celsius. That made September the 23rd warmest on record. Swift Current also received 59.5 millimeters of precipitation, or 146% of average. That made it the 23rd wettest September on record. And this week is Celebrate Agriculture Week in Saskatchewan. Clinton Monchuk, Executive Director of Farm and Food Care Saskatchewan, says a province-wide photo contest is once again a major part of the celebration, helping showcase modern farming and ranching.
3: This is a great opportunity. We have prizes for some of the best photos online, and it's pretty easy to enter. 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This is one of those visual things that we can do in an effort to prompt people to talk more about agriculture on social media.
0: People are encouraged to submit and share agriculture-related photos and resources online throughout the week.
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5: I'm Colin Powers with a look at sports in the WHL on Saturday.
6: The saucer pass just got knocked up and high, but now a one-timer from Rudick shoots. He scores! And Rudig on the trail feed comes out of nowhere, right side circle, strikes the nylon, and the Broncos go up 2-1. Showtime, Cade Rudig.
5: Cade Rudig's first period goal stood up as the game winner as the Broncos beat Vancouver 5-1 for their first win on the BC swing. Rudig also scored twice in Swift Current's 5-4 loss to the Victoria Royals in their first game of the road trip on Friday. The Broncos head to Penticton for their next game tomorrow night. In Sask female U18 AAA Hockey League action on Country 94.1's Local Sports Live yesterday.
6: Culkin's on the back end. Nice pass into the slot. They score! Rowan Baptiste creeps in from the point and beats Kelly Lowe, the overtime winner.
5: Rowan Baptiste scored the overtime winner as Swift Current beat Prince Albert 2-1. Wildcats netminder Madison Hagen made 24 saves for the win in her first game with Swift Current and says after a 9-game preseason, it's exciting to begin the regular season.
7: It felt great. I was so excited when it happened. We've been working so hard in practice and then it all came together and it was just great.
5: Forward Hayden Hilbig had 2 assists for Swift Current as they moved to 2-0 after beating Prince Albert Saturday 4-2. And in high school football action on Friday in Shaunavon on Country 1490's Local Sports Live.
6: Ball's handed off and Bertrand is going to make it in for his second touchdown of the quarter. A 20-yard dash.
5: Lucas Bertrand scored 3 touchdowns for the Shadows as they beat the visiting Indian Head Bronx 38-13 in 9-man football. Bertrand says his team's strong play was a result of some changes they made earlier in the week.
8: Really good effort, had a good week of practice, and it showed out there, started trying some new things after, I guess, we dropped our last 2 games, so it was a really good bounce back for us.
5: Wook Chung added the touchdown and hit a 40-yard field goal for the Shadows as they moved to 2-2 on the season. If something's happening in your community, from breaking news to big game scores, tell us first. Call 306-773-NEWS or click Submit News on Swift Current Online.
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1: Good morning, it's Eric Adam taking a look at your five-day weather forecast. Today's sunny, wind south 20 kilometers an hour, gusting to 40, becoming west 30 this morning with a high of 25. Tonight, clear, wind southwest 20 kilometers an hour and a low of 8. For Tuesday, mainly sunny, wind becoming northwest 20 kilometers an hour in the afternoon with a high of 21. Wednesday, sunny and a high of 18. Thursday, clearing and a high of 18. And Friday, a mix of sun and cloud with another high of plus 18. 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

Owen Rayling with Love, Hate Love on Country 94.1, Country 1490. Good morning. It's Chris with you here in the morning show, powered by Canadian Tire. Appreciate you tuning in with me today. 9:13 right now. Lots of sunshine out there. Love to see it. Hitting a high of 25 in Swift Current, 24 out in the Shaunavon area on the day today. Great weather forecasted for the week as well, too. Perfect fall weather, I should say. Details in your five-day forecast coming up. We're not going to do a Blue Jays report because, well, the Blue Jays are not in the postseason. But we're going to do a little baseball report coming up after Riley Green and Think As You Drunk on Country 94.1, Country 1490.

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That's the James Barker Band with After Dark on Country 94.1, Country 1490. It's Chris with you. Thank you so much for tuning in with me here in the morning show, powered by Canadian Tire. 9:20 right now, rolling through the day on a fine Monday morning, and we're going to give you, it's not the Blue Jays report by any stretch. It is our Major League Baseball report. What we're going to turn to is we are deep in the playoffs right now. And continuing to move along. So last night, a couple of big games in Major League Baseball. Brewers and Padres. The Brewers, Milwaukee, took their two-game tonight.

0: on lead. What an ender for that game. Getting a hit from Milwaukee. Bases loaded, two outs, bottom of the ninth inning. It's literally written in the stars, these scenarios that people are at bat for, and ended up with a walk-off win after being down 3-2 in the bottom of the ninth inning. So the Brewers take a 2-0 lead. The Braves beat the Dodgers. A little surprising on that one to tie that series up at one game apiece. And then on the docket today, the White Sox and Guardians head to game two for their series, with the White Sox holding a 1-0 lead. And Tampa Bay and the Yankees are heading for their next matchup, the Rays leading 1-0 as well, too. As the Yankees, I guess, apparently forgot that in baseball, you're supposed to hit the ball. The Tampa Bay Rays took it to them their last game, which, I'm not going to lie, at this point, I'm leaning Milwaukee. That's who I'd like to see go all the way. If I had to pick anybody that isn't the Blue Jays. But at the end of the day, as long as anybody but the New York Yankees wins, doesn't matter to me. Totally fine. I'll even take the Dodgers for another victory, as long as it's not the Yankees.
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3: Good morning, it's Eric Adam taking a look at your 5-day weather forecast. Today's sunny, winds south 20 kilometers an hour, gusting to 40, becoming west 30 this morning with a high of 25. Tonight, clear, winds southwest 20 kilometers an hour and a low of 8. For Tuesday, mainly sunny, wind becoming northwest 20 kilometers an hour in the afternoon with a high of 21. Wednesday, sunny and a high of 18. Thursday, clearing and a high of 18. And Friday, a mix of sun and cloud with another high of plus 18. 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

That's Dallas Smith and Singing in a Beer on Country 94.1, Country 1490. Good morning, it's Chris along with you here on the morning show this morning, powered by Canadian Tire. Appreciate you tuning in, 9:30 right now. Had a chance to be out in Fox Valley. My oldest daughter plays volleyball, so we were out at a tournament in Fox Valley, and I want to give a shout out to, oh man, I hope this is accurate. I believe it's Chevy's Restaurant in Burstall. At the canteen in Fox Valley for the tournament, they had pizza that was available. But it was pizza from Burstall. So, of course, you go on the hunt and, I mean, it's Burstall. It's not like they're going to be, you know, flooded with massive quantities of pizza restaurants. So it looks like Chevy's Restaurant was the baker on this one. And let me tell you, Chevy, or whomever is the individual that owns Chevy's Restaurant, that pizza was fantastic. And I would happily eat that at 8 o'clock in the morning for breakfast. Delicious. We're going to talk more food, but this time Salvation Army style after Jelly Roll. And I Am Not Okay on Country 94.1, Country 1490.

0: Tyler Joe Miller, Under the Influence, is on Country 94.1, Country 1490. Good morning, it is Chris along with you here in the morning show, powered by Canadian Tire. Appreciate you tuning in with me this morning, 9:37, as we roll on through the day, 25 the expected high in Swift Current, 24 out in the Shaunavon area, going to be very nice out there today. So details, of course, 5-day forecast related are all coming up in just a few moments. But the Salvation Army Swift Current Wednesday night community meal is back once again in a couple of days here. And they've got a tasty treat and some delicious food set to be served, including brown sugar, pineapple, ham, cheesy potatoes, veggies, coleslaw, buns, carrot cake. It's they're really rocking it with some tasty and delicious meals. And they are going to be doing painted pumpkin rocks once again this year. So there's going to have some fun this coming Wednesday at the community meal. And we encourage you, check it out. There is no charge. They invite the public to come out. If, you don't necessarily have to be an individual that is maybe not sure where your next meal is from, because the deal behind it is it's meant, of course, to help feed you, of course, but for the fellowship of being able to meet individuals in your community, getting out and meeting new people, and just, seeing some wonderful work that the nonprofit at the Salvation Army is doing. They hope to see you there, of course. You are welcome. Doors open at 5, dinner at 5:30 with Kids Club starting at 6, located at the Salvation Army Swift Current Community Church, 780 First Avenue Northwest.
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5: Good morning, it's Eric Adam taking a look at your five-day weather forecast. Today, sunny, winds south 20 kilometers an hour, gusting to 40, becoming west 30 this morning with a high of plus 25. Tonight, clear, winds southwest 20 kilometers an hour and a low of 8. For Tuesday, mainly sunny, wind becoming northwest 20 kilometers an hour in the afternoon with a high of 21. For Wednesday, sunny and a high of 18. Thursday, clearing with another high of 18. And on Friday, sun and cloud with a third high of plus 18. 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

You've got the wrong guy. Dean Brody is here on Country 94.1, Country 1490. It's Chris with you here in the morning show, powered by Canadian Tire. Appreciate you tuning in with me this morning, 9:50 right now. Let's get set for your information update, news, weather, and sports, all coming up in just a few moments' time. So stay tuned for that. But if your son or daughter is enjoying their class so far this year, and you want to get them nominated for Classroom of the Month, there's no better time to do so than right now. We are looking for our October classroom to find out who is going to be getting tasty lunch delivered to us from our friends at Boston Pizza. On top of that, there's prizes from Knudsen Excavating, Dental Arts Clinic, and the Swift Current Broncos as well, too. Chance for them to come on into the morning show and be part of our show itself and co-host along with us. And yeah, just have a whole lot of fun and be the victor for their classmates. So

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2: Two people are facing multiple charges after Leader RCMP located a truck connected to an alleged fuel theft in Scepter. And the Pumpkin Spice Handmade Market has wrapped up another successful weekend in Swift Current. These are just some of the stories that you can find on SwiftCurrentOnline.com.
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1: Good morning. I'm Eric Haddam. Two people are facing multiple charges after Leader RCMP located a truck connected to an alleged fuel theft in Scepter. Police say they received information October 2nd that the truck was parked in the community. Officers attended and arrested two suspects. Police say a search of the truck turned up a loaded firearm, 107 grams of psilocybin, a firearm silencer, drug trafficking paraphernalia, a counterfeit firearms possession and acquisition license, and another weapon. Vincent Zeller of Pennant and Lacey Mandel of Lethbridge are each facing a number of charges, including firearms offenses, possession of weapons for a dangerous purpose, mischief, possession of a forged document, and possession of psilocybin for the purpose of trafficking. Both are scheduled to appear in Swift Current Provincial Court October 5th. The investigation is ongoing. The Pumpkin Spice Handmade Market is becoming a fall tradition in Swift Current. Organizer Paige Farr says attendance was up compared to last year, with both returning and new vendors receiving a warm welcome from the community.
2: They're excited to be here. They say Swift Current is a fabulous place with lots of lovely people.
1: Farr says the market's growing reputation is attracting visitors from outside Saskatchewan, with some traveling from as far away as Ontario. The event will return next year, with the hall already booked for the next 5 years. The Swift Current Fire Department is preparing for the possibility of electric vehicle fires as more EVs hit the road. The department has yet to encounter one, but Deputy Fire Chief Dean Daguerre says firefighters have to be prepared for how different these fires can be.
3: Two ways to put these things out. You can flood them with copious amounts of water, or you can let them burn.
1: Daguerre says the decision will depend on where the vehicle is and what's around it, with the department focused on protecting nearby property. The month of September brought above-normal temperatures and precipitation to Swift Current. Data from Environment and Climate Change Canada says the city's average temperature was 14.4 degrees, nearly 2 degrees above the normal September average of 12.7. The city received 59.5 millimeters of precipitation, compared to the normal 40.6 millimeters. That ranks September as the 23rd wettest on record in Swift Current. October is Agriculture Month, and Farm and Food Care Saskatchewan is encouraging residents to celebrate ag. Executive Director Clinton Monchuk says agriculture touches everyone's lives.
4: Whether it's talking about the food that you're growing in your garden, whether it's the harvest that hopefully for a lot of farmers is coming to a completion, or ranchers rounding up their cattle and bringing them back home. All these different things that we're doing in an effort to grow food for not only residents here in the province of Saskatchewan, but throughout this country of Canada and around the world.
1: Celebrate Agriculture Week runs October 4th through 10th across Saskatchewan.
5: I'm Colin Powers with a look at sports. The Swift Current Broncos are off to a strong start in their BC road trip.
6: Comes in, Panalakis fires, scores! And a high slot shot, beautiful feed from Parker Rondeau. And Zach Panalakis gets the third one of the night for the Broncos. And they go up by 2-3-1.
5: North Vancouver's Zach Panalakis scored his third goal of the season in Swift Current's 5-1 win over the Vancouver Giants on Saturday.

0: Saturday, the Broncos opened up the road trip with a 5-4 loss to Victoria on Friday. They'll continue the road swing in Penticton tomorrow. The Swiftern Innovation Federal Credit Union Wildcats picked up a pair of wins over the weekend to begin their regular season.
1: At the line is Reese Camp, and her shot eludes traffic as she scores. She beat Kelly. There was a couple of players in front of her. I don't think she saw the shot.
0: Captain Reese Campen scored, and Rowan Baptist had the overtime winner as the Wildcats down Prince Albert 2-1. Wildcats head coach Terry Pavely says Madison Hagen's debut at NAB, making 24 saves, was a welcome sight.
2: Loved her game today. One of the things, not only did she stop the puck well, you know, she gets home and plays pucks. And I think, you know, there was a few lapses in communication with our D and her, but, you know, overall, she's putting the puck in good places for our D to help us on the breakout. But again, she made the saves when we needed to.
0: Swiftern also beat Prince Albert 4-2 on Saturday, and they're now off until October 17th when they visit Notre Dame. Lucas Bertrand led the Shaughnavon Shadows offense Friday on Country 1490's Local Sports Live.
1: Bertrand, who goes right up the middle. Lucas Bertrand makes a nice move, and he's gone from the pack. Going to return it all the way back for his third touchdown of the game.
0: Bertrand had a rushing, passing, and kick return touchdown in Shaughnavon's 38-13 win over Indian Head in 4A nine-man football action. Bertrand says his 70-plus yard kick return was created by his teammates.
3: When you got as big and as smart as a front line as I do, and the kick return, it makes it pretty easy. I don't even know if I got touched.
0: Shaughnavon improves to 2-2 on the season, and they'll host 1-3 Fort Qu'Appelle on Friday. From local news to local sports, we're here for your updates. 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
5: Good morning, it's Eric Adam taking a look at your five-day weather forecast. Today, sunny, winds south 20 kilometers an hour, gusting to 40, becoming west 30 this morning with a high of plus 25. Tonight, clear, winds southwest 20 kilometers an hour and a low of 8. For Tuesday, mainly sunny, wind becoming northwest 20 kilometers an hour in the afternoon with a high of 21. For Wednesday, sunny and a high of 18. Thursday, clearing with another high of 18. And on Friday, a mixed sun and cloud with a third high of plus 18. Local news, local weather, local sports, and local radio can

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That's Cameron Whitcomb's latest, The Kingdom of Fear, on Country 94.1, Country 1490. Good morning. My name is Chris. Appreciate you tuning in with me here on the Monday morning, and a fine weekend weather-wise we had. It was a great weekend out there. I actually had an opportunity to get out and play some disc golf. Only the second time I've played disc golf. It's not something that I am certainly accustomed to, but I had a lot of fun, and disc golf, I can say, is absolutely the same sport in the sense of regular golf, that if you hit that one shot, it really doesn't matter if the rest of your game was hot trash. You hit one really good shot and you're like, yeah, I'm going to come back and do this again. That was me. I had one really good shot, so I'll probably go play again. It was pretty fun. Back to 1994 for a song inspired by Buck Owens, Alan Jackson, and Summertime Blues. He's on Country 94.1. Country 4.

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0: 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We have a favor to ask. Classroom
1: 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Chris Martins, Colin Powers, and the Swift Current Broncos will be visiting the winning classroom with prizes and lunch. 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
11: Good morning, it's Eric Adam taking a look at your 5-day weather forecast. Today, sunny, wind south 20 kilometers an hour, gusting to 40, becoming west 30 this morning with a high of 25. Tonight, clear, wind southwest 20 kilometers an hour and a low of 8. For Tuesday, mainly sunny, wind becoming northwest 20 kilometers an hour in the afternoon with a high of 21. Wednesday, sunny and a high of 18. Thursday, clearing and a high of 18. And Friday, a mix of sun and cloud with another high of plus 18. 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

That's Paul Brandt and Alberta Bound on Country 94.1, Country 1490. It's Chris with you here in the morning show, powered by Canadian Tire. Appreciate you tuning in with me this morning. We had a lot of fun at the Pumpkin Spice Handmade Market, 50-50 for change, along with our friends at the Lyric Theater. We were down there. Jackpot sits at $18,400 right now, and it climbed greatly over the weekend, and we are still selling tickets through until October the 9th. You can pick them up at any time at the Lyric Theater while they're open or at our various on-location events, including this coming Monday. We're going to be at the Lyric today from noon to 4 and tomorrow from 10 to 2, and then at the Pioneer Co-op on Wednesday from 9 until 1. So get your tickets and be part of a big jackpot that keeps growing for 50-50 for change. Thelma and James, their latest alternate ending, is on Country 94.1, Country 1490.

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7: Good morning, it's Eric Adam taking a look at your five-day weather forecast. Today, sunny, winds south 20 kilometers an hour, gusting to 40, becoming west 30 this morning with a high of plus 25. Tonight, clear, winds southwest 20 kilometers an hour and a low of 8. For Tuesday, mainly sunny, wind becoming northwest 20 kilometers an hour in the afternoon with a high of 21. For Wednesday, sunny and a high of 18. Thursday, clearing with another high of 18. And on Friday, mixed sun and cloud with a third high of plus 18. 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

0: One Country 1490. Good morning. My name is Chris. Appreciate you tuning in with me here in the morning show, powered by Canadian Tire. 10:52 right now, and beautiful sunshine out there. Great to see. A nice way to kick off the work week, that's for sure. Hitting a high of 25 here in Swift Current. 24 in the Shaunavon area as we roll along. Details, of course, coming in your 5-day forecast at the top of the hour. And the remainder of your information update is all on the way next. Well, Local Sports Live is heading back to the Gridiron on Thursday. We are excited to be able to broadcast the Moose Jaw Central as they make their way here into Swift Current to take on the Swift Current Comp Colts. That game time is at 4 o'clock with the pregame show coming to you at 3:45. So we encourage you to join us for that broadcast on Country 94.1. Always happy to be able to bring some pretty fantastic broadcasts. We were busy this past weekend. Of course, we were out in Shaunavon for the Shaunavon Shadows game, hosting the Indian Head Bronx and against the Swift Current Innovation Federal Credit Union Wildcats. They played their second game against the Prince Albert Bears yesterday, and we've still got more on the way. Now, if you would like to get a game, or you know of a game that you think that we should be broadcasting as part of Local Sports Live presented by Jeremy Patzer, Member of Parliament, send the details to us so we can plan accordingly. 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
10: Good morning. I'm Eric Haddam.
2: Leader RCMP have arrested two people after a truck believed to be

0: involved in a fuel theft was located in Scepter. The arrests came after police received information about the truck on October 2nd. A subsequent search resulted in police seizing a loaded firearm, 107 grams of psilocybin, a silencer, drug trafficking paraphernalia, a counterfeit firearms license, and another weapon. 32-year-old Vincent Zeller from Pennant and 33-year-old Lacey Mandel from Lethbridge have been charged with multiple firearms and weapons offenses, along with mischief, possession of a forged document, and possession of psilocybin for the purpose of trafficking. The pair remain scheduled to appear in Swift Current Provincial Court October 5th. Leader RCMP continue to investigate. The Pumpkin Spice Handmade Market has wrapped up another successful weekend in Swift Current. Organizer Paige Farr says vendors and shoppers came from across Canada, with handmade businesses from Alberta, British Columbia, Manitoba, Saskatchewan, and Ontario taking part.
1: It's just been a great atmosphere all weekend long, and we've had a blast.
0: Farr says the positive response has already prompted her to plan ahead for future editions of the market. She's booked the hall for the next 5 years, with the hopes the event continues to grow. Fire Prevention Week is underway, and the Swift Current Fire Department is putting a spotlight on lithium-ion battery safety. This year's theme is Charge into Fire Safety, Safe Charging is a Superpower, with residents encouraged to use manufacturer-approved chargers and unplugged devices once they're fully charged. Deputy Fire Chief Dean Daguerre says people should also pay attention to where they're charging.
2: Charging on hard, flat surfaces, unplugging your device when it's fully charged, and if your device is getting hot when it's charging, unplug it.
0: Swift Current experienced a warm and wet September, according to Environment and Climate Change Canada. The city recorded an average temperature of 14.4 degrees Celsius, compared with the normal 12.7 degrees Celsius. That made September the 23rd warmest on record. Swift Current also received 59.5 millimeters of precipitation, or 146% of average. That made it the 23rd wettest September on record. And this week is Celebrate Agriculture Week in Saskatchewan. Clinton Monchuk, Executive Director of Farm and Food Care Saskatchewan, says a province-wide photo contest is once again a major part of the celebration, helping showcase modern farming and ranching.
3: This is a great opportunity. We have prizes for some of the best photos online, and it's pretty easy to enter. You just go to farmfoodcaresk.org, click right off the bat on the Celebrate Ag and the photo contest, and you have the ability to download photos. This is one of those visual things that we can do in an effort to prompt people to talk more about agriculture on social media.
0: People are encouraged to submit and share agriculture-related photos and resources online throughout the week.
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5: I'm Colin Powers with a look at sports in the WHL on Saturday.
6: The saucer pass just got knocked up and high, but now a one-timer from Rudick shoots. He scores! And Rudig on the trail feed comes out of nowhere, right side circle, strikes the nylon, and the Broncos go up 2-1. Showtime, Cade Rudig.
5: Cade Rudig's first period goal stood up as the game winner as the Broncos beat Vancouver 5-1 for their first win on the BC swing. Rudig also scored twice in Swift Current's 5-4 loss to the Victoria Royals in their first game of the road trip on Friday. The Broncos head to Penticton for their next game tomorrow night. In Sask Female U18 AAA Hockey League action on Country 94.1's Local Sports Live yesterday.
6: Culkins on the back end. Nice pass into the slot. They score. Rowan Baptiste creeps in from the point and beats Kelly Lowe, the overtime winner.
5: Rowan Baptiste scored the overtime winner as Swift Current beat Prince Albert 2-1. Wildcats netminder Madison Hagen made 24 saves for the win in her first game with Swift Current and says after a 9-game preseason, it's exciting to begin the regular season.
7: It felt great. I was so excited when it happened. We've been working so hard in practice and then it all came together and it was just great.
5: Forward Hayden Hilbig had two assists for Swift Current as they moved to 2-0 after beating Prince Albert Saturday 4-2. And in high school football action on Friday in Shaunavon on Country 1490's Local Sports Live.
6: Ball's handed off, and Bertrand is going to make it in for his second touchdown of the quarter. A 20-yard dash.
5: Lucas Bertrand scored 3 touchdowns for the Shadows as they beat the visiting Indian Head Bronx 38-13 in 9-man football. Bertrand says his team

0: strong play was a result of some changes they made earlier in the week.
1: Really good effort, had a good week of practice, and it showed out there, started trying some new things after, I guess, we dropped our last two games, so it was a really good bounce back for us.
0: Wook Chung added a touchdown and hit a 40-yard field goal for the Shadows as they moved to 2-2 on the season. If something's happening in your community, from breaking news to big game scores, tell us first. 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
3: Good morning, it's Eric Adam taking a look at your five-day weather forecast. Today's sunny, winds south 20 kilometers an hour, gusting to 40, becoming west 30 this morning with a high of 25. Tonight, clear, winds southwest 20 kilometers an hour and a low of 8. For Tuesday, mainly sunny, wind becoming northwest 20 kilometers an hour in the afternoon with a high of 21. Wednesday, sunny and a high of 18. Thursday, clearing and a high of 18. And Friday, a mix of sun and cloud with another high of plus 18. 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

That's Dallas Smith and Good Time Goes on Country 94.1, Country 1490. It's Chris along with you here on the morning show, powered by Canadian Tire. Appreciate you tuning in with me today. Back to 1990 for this one. One of Mr. Garth Brooks' most famous songs, and spent over 30 weeks. Yes, count that. 30 weeks, the album No Fences spent on top of the Billboard country charts at number one. That's an incredible feat right there. Unanswered Prayers, his number one from the album, is on Country 94.1, Country 1490.

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1: There's Saru. It's flying in the air. Rebounds out at the close. Now the wraparound. He scores!
0: Catch every second of every game with play-by-play from Austin Mattis.
1: And Chase McFaul ties the game with the wraparound. And what a beauty. McFaul gets his ninth of the season.
0: Swift Current Broncos Hockey. 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
9: 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My favorite thing to do at the Lyric is open stage. I love performing on the stage, and I love cheering on fellow performers. And I love that on the Lyric stage is where artists like Coulter Wall, Bears and Hazemore, and the Moonrunners got their start. So I think it's just really important to the community and to young performers to get their feet under them. So I feel like it's a place that really holds a special place in my heart.

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4: Good morning, it's Eric Adam taking a look at your five-day weather forecast. Today's sunny, wind south 20 kilometers an hour, gusting to 40, becoming west 30 this morning with a high of 25. Tonight, clear, wind southwest 20 kilometers an hour and a low of 8. For Tuesday, mainly sunny, wind becoming northwest 20 kilometers an hour in the afternoon with a high of 21. Wednesday, sunny and a high of 18. Thursday, clearing and a high of 18. And Friday, a mix of sun and cloud with another high of plus 18. 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

Wallace Hunter Brothers, and those were the nights on Country 94.1. Country 1490. Good morning. It is Chris along with you here in the morning show, powered by Canadian Tire. Appreciate you tuning in with me this morning, celebrating a couple of national holidays today. It is National Do Something Nice Day, which, I mean, that one's pretty much self-explanatory. And it's also World Teachers Day. So those two things go nicely together. So if you're a student, you're listening, maybe you're on your lunch break right now, do something nice for your teacher today, as it is World Teachers Day. I'll give a shout out to all of mine, including a teacher. I think I've shouted him out before. Mr. Blank was a teacher at the comp for many, many years when I was in high school. Would always welcome the class in the most boisterous, loud way possible. Good morning, scholars, gentlemen, and Chris. I don't know why I never made it into the scholars category. I'm not sure. Anyway, lots of great teachers do lots of great things. Happy World Teachers Day. This is Kelsey Kulik in Country 94.1. Country 14.

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2: Good morning, it's Eric Adam taking a look at your five-day weather forecast. Today, sunny, winds south 20 kilometers an hour, gusting to 40, becoming west 30 this morning with a high of plus 25. Tonight, clear, winds southwest 20 kilometers an hour and a low of 8. For Tuesday, mainly sunny, wind becoming northwest 20 kilometers an hour in the afternoon with a high of 21. For Wednesday, sunny and a high of 18. Thursday, clearing with another high of 18. And on Friday, sun and cloud with a third high of plus 18. 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

0: Danielle Towns and The Last Time is on Country 94.1, Country 1490. It is Chris along with you here in the morning show, powered by Canadian Tire. And that does things for myself. I am all wrapped up, heading on home for lunch, and hopefully you are about to go and do the same. Please do join us tomorrow morning in the morning show. We are going to be chatting with our friends from the Dr. Noble Urban Regional Healthcare Foundation. And also, the Back 40 Tour is coming to the Lyric Theater. And we're going to be chatting with one of the individuals that will be playing, Kiefer McLean, as well. Lots of fun happening in the show. Birthdays, anniversaries coming your way at 7:40. And your chance to win some tickets to the Grand Slam of Curling, also coming tomorrow in the show. We're going to have some fun. Join us at 6 a.m. And as always, it's not goodbye, but we'll see you later.
1: I'm Tara Garcia, and coming up in news, Swift Current RCMP are sharing more details regarding a pedestrian vehicle collision on Thursday afternoon. And as part of the October Traffic Safety Spotlight, SGI is reminding drivers to watch for wildlife on or near roads.
2: Good harvesting weather across the prairies over the last couple of weeks has made a big difference, but harvest is still running behind normal in all three provinces, with Manitoba still dealing with rain and wet field conditions in some areas. Another concern now for the prairies is frost and below zero temperatures, which have been reported in a few areas. Saskatchewan leads the way with the harvest at 63% complete. Alberta has reached 60% complete. Manitoba is at 51%. The cereal harvest is advancing quickly, but canola remains the biggest harvest challenge. In Alberta, only 31% of the canola crop has been harvested. Another 36% is swathed. 45% is complete in Saskatchewan, while Manitoba is most advanced at 57% complete. For Golden West, I'm Glendale Allen Bosler.
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2: Good afternoon, I'm Tara Garcia. Swift Current Municipal RCMP are investigating a collision involving a pedestrian and a vehicle. Police were called to Chaplin Street West and 1st Avenue Northwest just before 3:40 p.m. Thursday. Police say the pedestrian was crossing Chaplin Street West when they were struck by a white Chevrolet Cruze turning from 1st Avenue Northwest. The pedestrian was taken to hospital with minor injuries. Saskatchewan's oldest purpose-built museum marked a centennial milestone as it hosted its 100th annual roundup and banquet and dance over the weekend. Mayor Michelle McKenzie for the town of Maple Creek explains that the Southwest Saskatchewan Old Timers Museum and Archive held the event on Saturday at the Maple Creek Armories.
3: Well, you know, it was an absolutely success. They were totally sold out for the banquet and the dance. All their lottery tickets were sold out, so there's only 400 that are printed for their fundraiser, and it was a fantastic evening.
2: McKenzie says a long-standing member of the community and past honorary president, Eric Lawrence, also celebrated his 80th birthday that day. SGI is reminding Saskatchewan drivers to watch for wildlife as part of its October traffic safety spotlight. Moose and deer are more active around highways and rural roads during the fall, particularly around dawn and dusk. SGI communications consultant Michaela Solomon says drivers need to stay focused.
4: We really just want to remind drivers that this time of year, it's especially important to keep your eye on the road and make sure you're watching for wildlife.
2: Drivers should also reduce their speed, watch for wildlife zone signs, and scan the road and surrounding areas for animals. The Saskatchewan Cattle Association district meetings are winding down with the last three set for the Southwest. Registration begins at 6:30 with the meeting at 7. Tonight's meeting for District 3A is in Assiniboia at the Prince of Wales Center. 3B tomorrow is at the Eagles Hall in Swift Current and on Wednesday at Cowtown Livestock in Maple Creek. SCA Vice President Jolene Shea says producer input is a key part of the meetings.
5: We're going to have three or four different directors there and CCA director as well. So whether it's what's happening on the national level at that or what's happening here in the province, we've got a lot of information about what SCA has been doing, you know, how we're spending the checkoff dollars.
2: A reminder that producer attendance and input is key, especially in District 3B, as there is an election for a new SCA representative where two individuals are running, current director Kyle Stewart of Morris and Rhonda Udseth of Cabrie. A new Swift Current Online poll shows strong support for a higher minimum wage in Saskatchewan. 82% of the 271 voters said the province's $15.70 minimum wage should be higher. The most popular option was

0: $20.17 an hour, with 33% of the vote, while 19% favored $17 an hour. 18% said the current rate is appropriate. A lane restriction is in effect on the 2nd Avenue Northeast overpass as of 9:30 this morning to accommodate guardrail repairs. Motorists are advised to use caution in the area, and drivers heading toward the Northeast can use the ramp as an alternate route.
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2: I'm Colin Powers with a look at sports. The Home Hardware Legionnaires split a pair of games in Estevan over the weekend. Captain Casey Glime led the way Saturday with a hat trick and two assists, and Swift Current beat the Bears 5-4, with Cade Baird scoring the game winner with just 1:52 left. The Bears answered Sunday with a 5-2 victory over the Legionnaires. Hunter Wilm and Finn Gustafson scored for Swift Current. The Legionnaires return home on Saturday to host the unbeaten Battleford Stars. Two Canadian teams are in NHL action tonight as the Winnipeg Jets visit Pittsburgh and the Ottawa Senators travel to Boston. But some big NHL news today is Alex Ovechkin, who holds the league's career goal-scoring record, has announced he will retire at the end of this season. The Comp High School Colts are part of a three-way tie for first in the 5A 12-man South Rural Football League after a 34-14 win over Weyburn on Friday. Cade Sanderson ran for 236 yards and two touchdowns, while Jamie Robertson threw for 199 yards and two TDs. The Colts are now 4-1, and they'll host Moose Jaw Central Thursday afternoon in the first-place showdown. Country 94.1's Local Sports Live will be on the call, with the broadcast starting at 3:45. Meanwhile, Gull Lake fell 65-16 to Southie in 1A six-man football action, and they're now 1-3. The Comp High School Arden soccer team picked up two wins in Weyburn on the weekend. Rowan Robinson scored twice in the 5-0 win over the Weyburn Eagles, and Beth Mohagen, Claire Mecki, and Rhea Erickson had two goals each in a 7-0 victory over Yorkton Sacred Heart. Rory Williams and Jody Switzer got the shutout for the Ardens, who are unbeaten in seven road games this season. Their next action is at 5A Regionals later this month. NFL football tonight is the New Orleans Saints hosting the Atlanta Falcons to wrap up week four. And another hole-in-one at Chinook Golf Course. Rick Kettler sank an ace on the par 3 7th yesterday. That's the fourth hole-in-one on the city-owned course this year. Have a story tip or score to share? Let us know. Call 306-773-NEWS or click Submit News on Swift Current Online.
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0: I'm Tara Garcia, and here's a look at your five-day forecast. Mainly sunny for today with a high of 25, tonight clear and a low of 8. More sunshine for tomorrow with a high of 21, tomorrow night clear and a low of plus 4. That sunshine will continue for Wednesday with a high of 18, clearing on Thursday with another high of 18. And Friday, the end off the week, we'll see a mix of sun and cloud, and once again, you guessed it, a high of 18. 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

The Way I Know You Now. Good afternoon. Happy Monday. I'm Sharon Church. We've got Stella Lefty with Boston on the way. But first, here's Randy Houser. How country feels.

0: Lefty Boston. Hey, I'm Sharon Church. October 5th. Where did the time go? 6 more weeks and that Christmas tree is going up. Now, my husband says I have to stop saying stuff like that. Way too many things to enjoy in these next couple of months to even mention that holly jolly man. And I'm talking about Michael Bublé. Like, Thanksgiving is next weekend, then Halloween. Plus, this is the time of year to really enjoy the outdoors. It's not screaming hot or freezing cold. Fall festivals, pumpkin patches, corn mazes, football games. I mean, before you know it, the leaves will be gone and we'll be living in a deep freeze until March. So let's enjoy the season we're in.
1: Heartland Livestock Market Report, Donnie Peacock reporting from the Short Current Yards. Cow market on Tuesday, the good cows, 220 to 228. Are we certainly seeing some vivid discounts for the walking wounded, the wore out cows, and kind of getting to be a clean out kind of year. They're setting that part of cows into town. So boy, there's quite a variance in what they bring, but there's quite a variance in the cows. Into the bull trade, they top at 257. A lot of bulls trading.

0: 2:30 to 2:45. Boy, there's some really good news and good information on the feeder cattle prices. We sold a load of 600-pound good Simmental steers out of East End here this morning on our DLMS network. That's for first November delivery. They bring $631 a pound, $3,786 per steer. That's kind of putting them more to the levels that the cash cattle were last year at this time. And certainly they're looking at the numbers of cattle placed. They're looking at the numbers and starting to get a pretty good read. Gosh, they're just not out there. Is it more money than they want to spend? Probably. And but by good gosh, it's sure nice to see it happening here again. And are we ever have the table set for a week from today? We have 2,500 calves booked so far into our first pre-sort calf sale of the year. Some beautiful ranch strings, the Yonkeys for $400, the Packets for $300, Main Center Colony for $250, Trevor Schmaltz for $140. We also have Schwann Angus for $120, Hoyt Colvin will have $85. Already preconditioned Angus Sim steers be weighing well over seven. A tremendous lineup of cattle here for Thursday. If you're liking the prices and the rebound they have and you want to move early, you get a hold of them at the yards at 773-3174. And by good gosh, it's some really encouraging news. And we have a great sale here a week from today. That's the way it is in cattle country, right here in the heart of cattle country, Heartland Swift Current.
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9: I'm Tara Garcia, and here's a look at your five-day forecast. Mainly sunny for today with a high of 25, tonight clear and a low of 8. More sunshine for tomorrow with a high of 21, tomorrow night clear and a low of plus 4. That sunshine will continue for Wednesday with a high of 18, clearing on Thursday with another high of 18. And Friday, to end off the week, we'll see a mix of sun and cloud, and once again, you guessed it, a high of 18. 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

0: Do you want to be instantly likable? Hey, I'm Sharon Church. There's actually a formula for that, and it doesn't involve buying everyone coffee or pretending to love their cat photos. First, show real interest in other people. Okay, well, maybe then you do have to pretend to like their cat photos. Okay, second, remember, no one remembers what you said, just how you made them feel. Third, master storytelling. I've even heard of people practicing their best stories to be ready to tell them at a party. Fourth, be more than just your stuff. No one's impressed over your new vacation home. I mean, unless you're offering to let them use it. And finally, pick up a unique skill or hobby. Nothing says interesting like the person who can juggle and bake banana bread.
1: When we first met, you said we were really gonna go places. But the only sight I've seen is the back of the closet.
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8: I'm Kara Garcia, and here's a look at your five-day forecast. Mainly sunny for today with a high of 25, tonight clear and a low of 8. More sunshine for tomorrow with a high of 21, tomorrow night clear and a low of plus 4. That sunshine will continue for Wednesday with a high of 18, clearing on Thursday with another high of 18. And Friday, to end off the week, we'll see a mix of sun and cloud, and once again, you guessed it, a high of 18. For your latest weather forecast, whenever you need it, head on over to Swift Current Online or download the Swift Current Online app.
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1: 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The vodka

0: Dean Brody, James Barker Band, Your Mama Would Hate Me. Hey, I'm Sharon Church. Eggnog is back in stores. Did you see that? I guess people like it. Honestly, that stuff's kind of like drinking melted ice cream. Way too sweet for my blood, and that's saying something. Okay, homemade eggnog, though, that's a different story. Fresh eggs, real cream, a dash of nutmeg, maybe a little holiday cheer, if you know what I mean. That's the good stuff. Smooth, rich, not too sweet, though. It's the difference between holiday magic and a sugar crash in a carton.
1: I'm Tara Garcia, and coming up in news, Swift Current RCMP are sharing more details regarding a pedestrian vehicle collision on Thursday afternoon. And as part of the October Traffic Safety Spotlight, SGI is reminding drivers to watch for wildlife

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0: Good afternoon, I'm Tara Garcia. Swift Current Municipal RCMP are investigating a collision that sent a pedestrian to hospital with minor injuries. Police received a 911 call around 3:37 p.m. Thursday about a collision at Chaplin Street West and First Avenue Northwest. RCMP say a pedestrian was crossing Chaplin Street West when they were struck by a white Chevrolet Cruze turning from First Avenue Northwest. The investigation is ongoing. The Armories were bustling on Saturday evening during the Southwest Saskatchewan Old Timers Museum 100th Roundup Banquet and Dance. Michelle McKenzie, mayor of Maple Creek, says tickets were sold out and it was a great night to get together and celebrate the accomplishments of a local museum.
9: MLA Doug Steele was there, Jeremy Patzer was

0: Reed Eldon Jameson, and plus the whole community. It was a fantastic event.
1: The evening featured cocktails, dinner, and live music from Terry and Terry. SGI is reminding drivers to stay alert for wildlife on Saskatchewan roads as part of their October traffic safety spotlight. The Crown Corporation says Saskatchewan sees about 8,800 wildlife-related collisions each year based on a five-year average. SGI communications consultant Michaela Solomon says drivers should be especially cautious during peak wildlife activity.
2: Especially during those dawn and dusk hours, make sure you're very aware of where you're traveling and scanning the road for wildlife.
1: Collisions with wildlife result in an average of 400 injuries and 2 fatalities annually. The Saskatchewan Cattle Association is wrapping up its district meetings this week with meetings set for 7 p.m. tonight for District 3A in Assiniboia at the Princess of Wales Center, 3B tomorrow at the Eagles Hall in Swift Current, and on Wednesday at Cowtown Livestock in Maple Creek. Vice President Jolene Shea says the meetings are designed to create direct conversations between producers and industry leaders.
3: We've got a format that includes an open session and an open forum that's going to allow producers to ask us any question they want. We're going to have 3 or 4 different directors there and a Saskatchewan CCA director as well. So whether it's what's happening on the national level at that or what's happening here in the province.
1: A reminder that producer attendance and input is key, especially in District 3B, as there's an election for a new SCA representative where 2 individuals are running, current director Kyle Stewart of Morris and Rhonda Unseth of Cabri. Most respondents to the latest Swift Current online poll don't think Saskatchewan's $15.70 minimum wage is high enough. Of 271 votes, 223 called for a higher minimum wage. The most popular choice was $20.17 per hour, the current minimum wage in Nunavut with 90 votes. Another 51 voters chose $17 an hour, while 48 supported keeping the current rate. A lane restriction is in effect on the 2nd Avenue Northeast overpass as of 9:30 this morning to accommodate guardrail repairs. Motorists are advised to use caution in the area, and drivers heading toward the northeast can use the ramp as an alternate route.
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5: I'm Colin Powers with a look at sports. The Swift Current Home Hardware Legionnaires are 3-2 after splitting their weekend in Estevan. Swift Current opened the weekend with a 5-4 win on Saturday, powered by Captain Casey Glimes' hat trick and 2 assists. Golake's Josh Benjamin made 31 saves for the victory. Estevan bounced back Sunday afternoon, handing the Legionnaires a 5-2 loss. Hunter Wilm and Finn Gustafson scored for Swift Current. The Legionnaires now return to Innovation Plex on Saturday to host the 4-0 Battleford Stars. 2 Canadian teams are in NHL action tonight as the Winnipeg Jets visit the Pittsburgh Penguins and the Ottawa Senators travel to Boston to take on the Bruins. But some big NHL news today. Alex Ovechkin, who holds the league's career goal-scoring record, has announced he will retire at the end of this season. A big rushing performance as the Comp High School Colts right in the middle of a 3-team race for first place. Cade Sanderson ran for 236 yards and 2 touchdowns as the Colts beat Weyburn 34-14 on Friday, improving the 4-1. Swift Current now hosts Moose Jaw Central on Thursday afternoon. Country 94.1's Local Sports Live will have a broadcast of the game starting at 3:45. Gull Lake, meanwhile, dropped a 65-16 decision to Southie, and they'll visit Central Butte on Friday. The Comp High School Arden soccer team picked up 2 wins in Weyburn on the weekend. Rowan Robinson scored twice in the 5-0 win over the Weyburn Eagles, and Beth Mohagen, Claire Mecki, and Rhea Erickson had 2 goals each in a 7-0 victory over Yorkton Sacred Heart. Rory Williams and Jody Switzer got the shutout for the Ardens, who are unbeaten in 7 road games this season. Their next action is at 5A Regionals later this month. NFL football tonight is the New Orleans Saints hosting the Atlanta Falcons to wrap up Week 4. And another hole-in-one at Chinook Golf Course. Rick Kettler sank an ace on the par 3 7th yesterday. That's the 4th hole-in-one on the city-owned course this year. From local news to local sports, we're here for your updates. 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
1: I'm Kara Garcia, and here's a look at your 5 days.

0: forecast. Mainly sunny for today with a high of 25, tonight clear and a low of 8. More sunshine for tomorrow with a high of 21, tomorrow night clear and a low of plus 4. That sunshine will continue for Wednesday with a high of 18, clearing on Thursday with another high of 18. And Friday, to end off the week, we'll see a mix of sun and cloud, and once again, you guessed it, a high of 18. For your latest weather forecast, whenever you need it, head on over to Swift Current Online or download the Swift Current Online app.
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The Price is Right when I listen to this song. Come on down. It's High Valley. I'm Sharon Church. Tim and the Glory Boys, If I Go Missing, coming up. But first, here's Lainey Wilson and John Mayer.

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2: I'm Tara Garcia, and here's a look at your five-day forecast. Mainly sunny for today with a high of 25, tonight clear and a low of 8. More sunshine for tomorrow with a high of 21, tomorrow night clear and a low of plus 4. That sunshine will continue for Wednesday with a high of 18, clearing on Thursday with another high of 18. And Friday, to end off the week, we'll see a mix of sun and cloud, and once again, you guessed it, a high of 18. For your latest weather forecast, whenever you need it, head on over to Swift Current Online or download the Swift Current Online app.
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Austin. Settle for a drink. I'm Sharon Church. I've got your Sorta Sports Report coming up just on the other side of 1:30 after Sammy Kershaw. But first, here's Shaboozy with some good news. Man,

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10: I moved here earlier this year to be with my partner and his kids. 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I've had the opportunity to become involved with the Lyric at P3A. From a building perspective, I see what needs to be repaired. From a community perspective, I see something worth preserving. I've always loved music, theater, and the arts. I've attended concerts and family recitals at the Lyric, and every time I walk through the doors, I'm reminded of how important places like this are. 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It's where local talent is showcased, where stories are shared, and where memories are made. Supporting the Lyric isn't just about restoring a facade. It's about preserving a piece of Swift Current's history, ensuring future generations can continue to enjoy arts, culture, and connection right here in Southwest Saskatchewan.
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9: 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And Kiefer McLean, we're going to chat with him, part of the Back 40 tour coming to the Lyric Theater. 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
2: I'm Kara Garcia, and here's a look at your five-day forecast. Mainly sunny for today with a high of 25, tonight clear and a low of 8. More sunshine for tomorrow with a high of 21, tomorrow night clear and a low of plus 4. That sunshine will continue for Wednesday with a high of 18, clearing on Thursday with another high of 18. And Friday, the end off the week, we'll see a mix of sun and cloud, and once again, you guessed it, a high of 18. 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

0: Sammy Kershaw, she don't know she's beautiful. Good afternoon, I'm Sharon Church, and it's now time for your Sorta Sports Report. The Ottawa Red Blacks, they have the longest losing streak in CFL history. Friday's loss to Hamilton puts them at 0-15 on the year. Then you add the 6 losses in a row at the end of last season. They haven't won a game in 21 tries. Maybe this weekend against BC, maybe. I'm not going to lie, though. I kind of hope they're the first team in CFL history to go a whole season without winning a single game. I mean, if you're going to lose, you might as well make it historic.
1: I'm Tara Garcia, and coming up in news, Swift Current RCMP are sharing more details regarding a pedestrian vehicle collision on Thursday afternoon. And as part of the October Traffic Safety Spotlight, SGI is reminding drivers to watch for wildlife on or near roads.
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1: Good afternoon, I'm Tara Garcia. Swift Current RCMP are sharing more details regarding a pedestrian vehicle collision on Thursday afternoon. Police, Swift Current Fire Department, and Hutch Ambulance responded to the intersection of Chaplin Street West and First Avenue Northwest around 3:37 p.m. Police say a pedestrian was struck by a white Chevrolet Cruze while crossing Chaplin Street West. The pedestrian suffered minor injuries and was taken to hospital. The cause of the collision remains under investigation. The historic Southwest Saskatchewan Old Timers Museum and Archive hosted its 100th Roundup Banquet and Dance this past Saturday.

0: Saturday. Mayor Michelle McKenzie of the town of Maple Creek says the night was an absolute success and tickets for both the event and lottery were sold out.
1: Lots of people out. You know, we had a gentleman that has been a long-standing, he was actually the past honorary president, Eric Lawrence. He celebrated his 80th birthday that night too, so it was just a great celebration for everybody to get together and enjoy the accomplishment at the Southwest Old Timers Museum.
0: McKenzie spoke at the centennial event along with MP Jeremy Passer, MLA Doug Steele, and Reeve Alden Jameson. As part of the October Traffic Safety Spotlight, SGI is reminding drivers to watch for wildlife on or near roads. If a collision occurs, motorists should slow down and steer toward where the animal came from rather than where it's going. SGI's Michaela Solomon says drivers should never approach an injured animal.
2: We always recommend drivers never approach an animal, especially if it appears to be injured. Wounded animals can be extremely dangerous.
0: SGI says some collisions with wildlife are unavoidable, but drivers should know how to react. The Saskatchewan Cattle Association wants producers to hear firsthand how levy dollars are being invested and to help shape future priorities. SCA Vice President Jolene Shea says district meetings have been held across the province. This week's meetings focus on the Southwest with District 3A tonight in Assiniboia at 7 p.m. at the Prince of Wales Centre, and 3B tomorrow at 7 p.m. at the Eagles Hall in Swift Current, and Wednesday at Cowtown Livestock in Maple Creek. She says producer input is a key part of the meetings.
3: We really want producers to come out and hear what we've been up to and give us feedback. We're always looking for feedback and different ideas. We spend a lot of time on research every year. So if you've got an idea on things that you'd like to see researched or just want more information about what we have been spending checkoff dollars on, this is the opportunity to come out and ask questions and hear from us.
0: A reminder that producer attendance and input is key, especially in District 3B, as there is an election for a new SCA representative. Saskatchewan's recent minimum wage increase isn't enough for most voters in our latest Swift Current online poll. The minimum wage rose 35 cents to $15.70 an hour, but 82% of the 271 voters said it should be higher. Voters were split on how much higher, with options ranging from $16.40 to $20.17. The $20.17 option received the most support with 33% of the vote. A lane restriction is in effect on the 2nd Avenue Northeast overpass as of 9:30 this morning to accommodate guardrail repairs. Motorists are advised to use caution in the area, and drivers heading toward the northeast can use the ramp as an alternate route.
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5: 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The Home Hardware Legionnaires

0: 1:52 left. The Bears answered Sunday with a 5-2 victory over the Legionnaires. Hunter Wilm and Finn Gustafson scored for Swift Current. The Legionnaires return home on Saturday to host the unbeaten Battleford Stars. Two Canadian teams are in NHL action tonight as the Winnipeg Jets visit Pittsburgh and the Ottawa Senators travel to Boston. But some big NHL news today is Alex Ovechkin, who holds the league's career goal-scoring record, has announced he will retire at the end of this season. The Comp High School Colts are part of a three-way tie for first in the 5A 12-man South Rural Football League after a 34-14 win over Weyburn on Friday. Cade Sanderson ran for 236 yards and two touchdowns, while Jamie Robertson threw for 199 yards and two TDs. The Colts are now 4-1, and they'll host Moose Jaw Central Thursday afternoon in the first-place showdown. Country 94.1's Local Sports Live will be on the call with the broadcast starting at 3:45. Meanwhile, Gull Lake fell 65-16 to Southie in 1A six-man football action, and they're now 1-3. The Comp High School Arden soccer team picked up two wins in Weyburn on the weekend. Rowan Robinson scored twice in a 5-0 win over the Weyburn Eagles, and Beth Mohagen, Claire Mecki, and Rhea Erickson had two goals each in a 7-0 victory over Yorkton Sacred Heart. Rory Williams and Jody Switzer got the shutout for the Ardens, who are unbeaten in seven road games this season. Their next action is at 5A Regionals later this month. NFL football tonight is the New Orleans Saints hosting the Atlanta Falcons to wrap up week four. And another hole-in-one at Chinook Golf Course. Rick Kettler sank an ace on the par 3 7th yesterday. That's the fourth hole-in-one on the city-owned course this year. Have a story, tip, or score to share? Let us know. Call 306-773-NEWS or click Submit News on Swift Current Online.
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2: I'm Kara Garcia, and here's a look at your five-day forecast. Mainly sunny for today with a high of 25, tonight clear and a low of 8. More sunshine for tomorrow with a high of 21, tomorrow night clear and a low of plus 4. That sunshine will continue for Wednesday with a high of 18, clearing on Thursday with another high of 18. And Friday, the end off the week, we'll see a mix of sun and cloud, and once again, you guessed it, a high of 18. 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

King. We got beer. Hey, I'm Sharon Church. We got Jelly Roll coming up. But first, here's George Strait. Check yes or no.

0: 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That's exactly what you can do with the Country 94.1 50-50 for Change. 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
12: I'm Tara Garcia, and here's a look at your five-day forecast. Mainly sunny for today with a high of 25, tonight clear and a low of 8. More sunshine for tomorrow with a high of 21, tomorrow night clear and a low of plus 4. That sunshine will continue for Wednesday with a high of 18, clearing on Thursday with another high of 18. And Friday, the end off the week, we'll see a mix of sun and cloud, and once again, you guessed it, a high of 18. 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

James Barker Band and Dalton Dover on the water. Good afternoon. I'm Sharon Church. Morgan Wallen up ahead with lies, lies, lies. But first, here's Tennille Towns. Sunshine's free.

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4: 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The Lyric is looking to restore the front facade and front entrance of this beautiful downtown theater. And they have a lot of great shows coming up, including a couple this week. The Back 40 Tour with Bongo Bob, Kiefer McLean, and Bruce Rawling. That's going to be at the Lyric on Thursday night. And then this weekend, it's Dawson Gray presenting the Bars Gone Now Tour. 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You can get your tickets for those shows online at lyrictheater.ca. 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And you can get more information about the Restore the Roar campaign there as well. And make sure you get here to the Lyric Theater, buy your ticket for 50-50 for change in support of the Restore the Roar campaign. The jackpot is growing and the grand prize draw is happening on Friday.
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6: Yeah, shout out to the vendors and Paige Farr from Events by Scatterbrain. 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It was jam-packed in there while I was there. Picked myself up some brand new hot sauce.
5: Nice.
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6: 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She's got a punch, though, but she's good. 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
13: I'm Tara Garcia, and here's a look at your five-day forecast. Mainly sunny for today with a high of 25, tonight clear and a low of 8. More sunshine for tomorrow with a high of 21, tomorrow night clear and a low of plus 4. That sunshine will continue for Wednesday with a high of 18, clearing on Thursday with another high of 18. And Friday, to end off the week, we'll see a mix of sun and cloud, and once again, you guessed it, a high of 18. For your latest weather forecast, whenever you need it, head on over to Swift Current Online or download the Swift Current Online app.
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1: Good afternoon. I'm Sharon Church. It's Fire Prevention Week across Canada. 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
2: 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And as part of the October Traffic Safety Spotlight, SGI is reminding drivers to watch for wildlife on or near roads.
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1: Good afternoon, I'm Tara Garcia. Swift Current Municipal RCMP are investigating a collision involving a pedestrian and a vehicle. Police were called to Chaplin Street West and 1st Avenue Northwest just before 3:40 p.m. Thursday. Police say the pedestrian was crossing Chaplin Street West when they were struck by a white Chevrolet Cruze turning from 1st Avenue Northwest. The pedestrian was taken to hospital with minor injuries.

0: trees. Saskatchewan's oldest purpose-built museum marked a centennial milestone as it hosted its 100th annual roundup and banquet and dance over the weekend. Mayor Michelle McKenzie for the town of Maple Creek explains that the Southwest Saskatchewan Old Timers Museum and Archive held the event on Saturday at the Maple Creek Armories.
1: Well, you know, it was an absolutely success. They were totally sold out for the banquet and the dance. All their lottery tickets were sold out, so there's only 400 that are printed for their fundraiser, and it was a fantastic evening.
0: McKenzie says a long-standing member of the community and past honorary president, Eric Lawrence, also celebrated his 80th birthday that day. SGI is reminding Saskatchewan drivers to watch for wildlife as part of its October traffic safety spotlight. Moose and deer are more active around highways and rural roads during the fall, particularly around dawn and dusk. SGI communications consultant Michaela Solomon says drivers need to stay focused.
2: We really just want to remind drivers that this time of year, it's especially important to keep your eye on the road and make sure you're watching for wildlife.
0: Drivers should also reduce their speed, watch for wildlife zone signs, and scan the road and surrounding areas for animals. The Saskatchewan Cattle Association district meetings are winding down with the last three set for the Southwest. Registration begins at 6:30 with the meeting at 7. Tonight's meeting for District 3A is in Assiniboia at the Prince of Wales Center. 3B tomorrow is at the Eagles Hall in Swift Current, and on Wednesday at Cowtown Livestock in Maple Creek. SCA Vice President Jolene Shea says producer input is a key part of the meetings.
3: We're going to have three or four different directors there and CCA director as well. So whether it's what's happening on the national level at that or what's happening here in the province, we've got a lot of information about what SCA has been doing, you know, how we're spending the checkoff dollars.
0: A reminder that producer attendance and input is key, especially in District 3B, as there is an election for a new SCA representative where two individuals are running, current director Kyle Stewart of Morris and Rhonda Udseth of Cabri. A new Swift Current online poll shows strong support for a higher minimum wage in Saskatchewan. 82% of the 271 voters said the province's $15.70 minimum wage should be higher. The most popular option was $20.17 an hour, with 33% of the vote, while 19% favored $17 an hour. 18% said the current rate is appropriate. A lane restriction is in effect on the 2nd Avenue Northeast overpass as of 9:30 this morning to accommodate guardrail repairs. Motorists are advised to use caution in the area, and drivers heading toward the northeast can use the ramp as an alternate route.
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5: I'm Colin Powers with a look at sports. The Swift Current Home Hardware Legionnaires are 3-2 after splitting their weekend in Estevan. Swift Current opened the weekend with a 5-4 win on Saturday, powered by Captain Casey Glimes' hat trick and two assists. Golegs Josh Benjamin made 31 saves for the victory. Estevan bounced back Sunday afternoon, handing the Legionnaires a 5-2 loss. Hunter Wilm and Finn Gustafson scored for Swift Current. The Legionnaires now return to Innovation Plex on Saturday to host the 4-0 Battleford Stars. Two Canadian teams are in NHL action tonight as the Winnipeg Jets visit the Pittsburgh Penguins and the Ottawa Senators travel to Boston to take on the Bruins. But some big NHL news today. Alex Ovechkin, who holds the league's career goal-scoring record, has announced he will retire at the end of this season. A big rushing performance as the Comp High School Colts right in the middle of a three-team race for first place. Cade Sanderson ran for 236 yards and two touchdowns as the Colts beat Weyburn 34-14 on Friday, improving the 4-1. Swift Current now hosts Moose Jaw Central on Thursday afternoon. Country 94.1's Local Sports Live will have a broadcast of the game starting at 3:45. Gull Lake, meanwhile, dropped a 65-16 decision to Southey, and they'll visit Central Butte on Friday. The Comp High School Arden soccer team picked up two wins in Weyburn on the weekend. Rowan Robinson scored twice in the 5-0 win over the Weyburn Eagles, and Beth Mohagen, Claire Mecki, and Rhea Erickson had two goals each in a 7-0 victory over Yorkton Sacred Heart. Rory Williams and Jody Switzer got the shutout for the Ardens, who are unbeaten in seven road games this season. Their next action is at 5

0: regionals later this month. NFL football tonight is the New Orleans Saints hosting the Atlanta Falcons to wrap up week four. And another hole-in-one at Chinook Golf Course. Rick Kettler sank an ace on the par 3 7th yesterday. That's the fourth hole-in-one on the city-owned course this year. From local news to local sports, we're here for your updates. 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
2: I'm Kara Garcia, and here's a look at your five-day forecast. Mainly sunny for today with a high of 25, tonight clear and a low of 8. More sunshine for tomorrow with a high of 21, tomorrow night clear and a low of plus 4. That sunshine will continue for Wednesday with a high of 18, clearing on Thursday with another high of 18. And Friday, to end off the week, we'll see a mix of sun and cloud, and once again, you guessed it, a high of 18. For your latest weather forecast, whenever you need it, head on over to Swift Current Online or download the Swift Current Online app.
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0: Chesney, Carry On. I'm Sharon Church. We are a week away from Thanksgiving weekend. Are you hosting the big meal? Hosting is hard work. It's a lot of work, especially for the big holidays, Christmas, Easter, and yes, Thanksgiving. Most people say that hosting a large dinner in their home is very stressful. And it's not just the hosting, it's the shopping beforehand, figuring out how much food to get, getting the house clean, cooking, worrying if the guests will like your food. Now, to all who are hosting and stressed out this week, I've got two words for you. Potluck. Yeah, I know that's one word, but you get the idea.
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2: 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Rebounds out at the 12. Now the wraparound. 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
5: 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Only a few days left until that grand prize draw. We're going to make that draw Friday afternoon. Someone somewhere in southwest Saskatchewan is going to win at least $9,000 in cash. The jackpot right now is $18,000 with the winner taking home half. So if we had the draw today, it would be $9,000. But that draw is coming up on Friday. Still a few more days for that jackpot to grow, but why not get that ticket now and give yourself a chance to win? Again, we're here at the Lyric Theater until 4 o'clock this afternoon. 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
2: I'm Kara Garcia, and here's a look at your five-day forecast. Mainly sunny for today with a high of 25, tonight clear and a low of 8. More sunshine for tomorrow with a high of 21, tomorrow night clear and a low of plus 4. That sunshine will continue for Wednesday with a high of 18, clearing on Thursday with another high of 18, and Friday, the end off the week, we'll see a mix of sun and cloud, and once again, you guessed it, a high of 18. For your latest weather forecast, whenever you need it, head on over to Swift Current Online or download the Swift Current Online app.
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trucks no more. Tim Hicks, No Truck Song. Good afternoon. I'm Sharon Church. Co Wetzel and Jesse Merv, High Road coming up. But first, here's High Valley, Fools.

0: Coe Wetzel and Jesse Murph, High Road. Hey, I'm Sharon Church. Did you take in a movie over the weekend? Kind of some creepy, suspenseful movies out. Verity opened in the top spot, making $32.6 million. That's the one with Josh Hartnett, Anne Hathaway, and Dakota Johnson. Resident Evil was second place, earning $12.5 million. I could barely watch the trailer. Too creepy for me. And Brad Pitt's Heart of the Beast sold 11 million in seats. That one looks really good. Next weekend, though, you can see The Social Reckoning. That's the movie about Facebook and social media, starring Mikey Madison and Jeremy Allen White. Then Animals with Ben Affleck and Kerry Washington. Looks like a very suspense-filled movie with a great story. And the very spooky-looking Other Mommy, starring Jessica Chastain, opens Friday.
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23: I'm Tara Garcia, and here's a look at your five-day forecast. Mainly sunny for today with a high of 25, tonight clear and a low of 8. More sunshine for tomorrow with a

0: 521. Tomorrow night, clear and a low of plus 4. That sunshine will continue for Wednesday with a high of 18, clearing on Thursday with another high of 18. And Friday, to end off the week, we'll see a mix of sun and cloud. And once again, you guessed it, a high of 18. For your latest weather forecast, whenever you need it, head on over to Swift Current Online or download the Swift Current Online app.
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0: Mackenzie Porter, These Days. Before that, we heard from Riley Green, Think As You Drunk. Going to take just a little break, but we'll get you back into the music real soon. Jordan Davis, Turn This Truck Around, coming up next.
1: I'm Tara Garcia, and coming up in news, Swift Current RCMP are sharing more details regarding a pedestrian vehicle collision on Thursday afternoon. And as part of the October Traffic Safety Spotlight, SGI is reminding drivers to watch for wildlife on or near roads.
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5: 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And then the grand prize draw will be made Friday afternoon at 2 o'clock. Still some time to buy your ticket, but time is running out. 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
7: Coming up tomorrow morning in the Country 94.1 Country 1490 morning show, our friends from the Dr. Noble Irwin Regional Healthcare Foundation will be popping on by. We are getting that much closer to Radiothon coming up at the end of October. We'll chat more with our friends from the foundation about that. And Key from

0: McClain. We're going to chat with him, part of the Back 40 Tour coming to the Lyric Theater. Birthdays, anniversaries at 7:40, and your chance to win passes to the Grand Slam of Curling coming up at the beginning of November in Medicine Hat. All happening tomorrow morning in the show. We'll catch you at 6 a.m. in the Country 94.1 Country 1490 Morning Show.
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1: Good evening, I'm Tara Garcia. Swift Current Municipal RCMP are investigating a collision involving a pedestrian and a vehicle. Police were called to Chaplin Street West and 1st Avenue Northwest just before 3:40 p.m. Thursday. Police say the pedestrian

0: was crossing Chaplin Street West when they were struck by a white Chevrolet Cruze turning from First Avenue Northwest. The pedestrian was taken to hospital with minor injuries. Saskatchewan's oldest purpose-built museum marked a centennial milestone as it hosted its 100th annual roundup and banquet and dance over the weekend. Mayor Michelle McKenzie for the town of Maple Creek explains that the Southwest Saskatchewan Old Timers Museum and Archive held the event on Saturday at the Maple Creek Armories.
1: Well, you know, it was an absolutely success. They were totally sold out for the banquet and the dance. All of their lottery tickets were sold out, so there's only 400 that are printed for their fundraiser, and it was a fantastic evening.
0: McKenzie says a long-standing member of the community and past honorary president, Eric Lawrence, also celebrated his 80th birthday that day. SGI is reminding Saskatchewan drivers to watch for wildlife as part of its October traffic safety spotlight. Moose and deer are more active around highways and rural roads during the fall, particularly around dawn and dusk. SGI communications consultant Michaela Solomon says drivers need to stay focused.
2: We really just want to remind drivers that this time of year, it's especially important to keep your eye on the road and make sure you're watching for wildlife.
0: Drivers should also reduce their speed, watch for wildlife zone signs, and scan the road and surrounding areas for animals. The Saskatchewan Cattle Association district meetings are winding down with the last three set for the Southwest. Registration begins at 6:30 with the meeting at 7. Tonight's meeting for District 3A is in Assiniboia at the Prince of Wales Center. 3B tomorrow is at the Eagles Hall in Swift Current, and on Wednesday at Cowtown Livestock in Maple Creek. SCA Vice President Jolene Shea says producer input is a key part of the meetings.
3: We're going to have three or four different directors there and CCA director as well. So whether it's what's happening on the national level at that or what's happening here in the province, we've got a lot of information about what SCA has been doing, you know, how we're spending the checkoff dollars.
0: A reminder that producer attendance and input is key, especially in District 3B, as there is an election for a new SCA representative where two individuals are running, current director Kyle Stewart of Morris and Rhonda Udseth of Cabri. A new Swift Current online poll shows strong support for a higher minimum wage in Saskatchewan. 82% of the 271 voters said the province's $15.70 minimum wage should be higher. The most popular option was $20.17 an hour, with 33% of the vote, while 19% favored $17 an hour. 18% said the current rate is appropriate. A lane restriction is in effect on the 2nd Avenue Northeast overpass as of 9:30 this morning to accommodate guardrail repairs. Motorists are advised to use caution in the area, and drivers heading toward the northeast can use the ramp as an alternate route.
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5: I'm Colin Powers with a look at sports. The Home Hardware Legionnaires split a pair of games in Estevan over the weekend. Captain Casey Glime led the way Saturday with a hat trick and two assists, and Swift Current beat the Bears 5-4, with Cade Barrett scoring the game winner with just 1:52 left. The Bears answered Sunday with a 5-2 victory over the Legionnaires. Hunter Wilm and Finn Gustafson scored for Swift Current. The Legionnaires return home on Saturday to host the unbeaten Battleford Stars. Two Canadian teams are in NHL action tonight as the Winnipeg Jets visit Pittsburgh and the Ottawa Senators travel to Boston. But some big NHL news today is Alex Ovechkin, who holds the league's career goal-scoring record, has announced he will retire at the end of this season. The Comp High School Colts are part of a three-way tie for first in the 5A 12-man South Rural Football League after a 34-14 win over Weyburn on Friday. Cade Sanderson ran for 236 yards and two touchdowns, while Jamie Robertson threw for 199 yards and two TDs. The Colts are now 4-1, and they'll host Moose Jaw Central Thursday afternoon in the first-place showdown. Country 94.1's Local Sports Live will be on.

0: for 199 yards and two TDs. The Colts are now 4-1, and they'll host Moose Jaw Central Thursday afternoon in the first-place showdown. Country 94.1's Local Sports Live will be on the call, with the broadcast starting at 3:45. Meanwhile, Gull Lake fell 65-16 to Southie in 1A six-man football action, and they're now 1-3. The Comp High School Arden soccer team picked up two wins in Weyburn on the weekend. Rowan Robinson scored twice in the 5-0 win over the Weyburn Eagles, and Beth Mohagan, Claire Mecki, and Rhea Erickson had two goals each in a 7-0 victory over Yorkton Sacred Heart. Rory Williams and Jody Switzer got the shutout for the Ardens, who are unbeaten in 7 road games this season. Their next action is at 5A Regionals later this month. NFL football tonight is the New Orleans Saints hosting the Atlanta Falcons to wrap up Week 4. And another hole-in-one at Chinook Golf Course. Rick Kettler sank an ace on the par 3 7th yesterday. That's the fourth hole-in-one on the city-owned course this year. Have a story tip or score to share? Let us know. Call 306-773-NEWS or click Submit News on Swift Current Online.
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2: Good evening. This is Kirsty Hansen back with a 5-day forecast. Tonight we'll see clear skies with a low of 6. Tomorrow and Wednesday we can expect mainly sunshine with highs around 18. Then on Thursday and Friday, a mix of sun and clouds with highs in the low to mid-20s. 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

0: Ella Langley, Love and Life again. I'm Sharon Church. October 5th. Where did the time go? Six more weeks and that Christmas tree is going up. My husband says I have to stop saying stuff like that. Just way too many things to enjoy in these next couple of months to even mention that holly jolly man. And I'm talking about Michael Bublé. Like Thanksgiving. Thanksgiving is next weekend. Then Halloween. Plus, this is the time of year to really enjoy the outdoors. It's not screaming hot or freezing cold. Fall festivals, pumpkin patches, corn mazes, football games. I mean, before you know it, the leaves will be gone and we'll be living in a deep freeze till March. So let's enjoy the season we're in.
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5: Good evening. This is Kirsty Hansen back with a 5-day forecast. Tonight we'll see clear skies with a low of 6. Tomorrow and Wednesday, we can expect mainly sunshine with highs around 18. Then on Thursday and Friday, a mix of sun and clouds with highs in the low to mid-20s. 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

Smith, Cheap Seats. Hey, I'm Sharon Church. You want to be instantly likable? Apparently, there's a formula. We'll chat more on that after Bailey Zimmerman and Luke Combs. But first, here's Tyler Joe Miller, Under the Influence.

Combs, Backup Plan. Hey, I'm Sharon Church. You want to be instantly likable? Apparently, there's an actual formula for that, and it doesn't involve buying everyone coffee or pretending to love their cat photos. First of all, you got to show real interest in other people. Okay, maybe you do have to pretend to like their cat photos. Second, remember, no one remembers what you said, just how you made them feel. Third, master storytelling. I've even heard of people practicing their best stories to be ready to tell at a drop of a hat at a party. Number four, be more

0: 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No one's impressed over your new vacation home. I mean, unless you're offering to let them use it. And finally, pick up a unique skill or hobby. Nothing says interesting like the person who can juggle and make banana bread.
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7: 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It was jam-packed in there while I was there. Picked myself up some brand new hot sauce.
6: Nice.
7: As well. I believe it's called Legion. They're from Lumsden, Saskatchewan.
6: Oh, very nice.
7: Cherry chipotle.
6: Oh, that sounds ever so tasty.
7: Oh, she's good. She's got a punch, though, but she's good. Anyway, shout out. It was pretty cool to see all the vendors that were there.
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10: Good evening. This is Kirsty Hansen back with a 5-day forecast. Tonight we'll see clear skies with a low of 6. Tomorrow and Wednesday we can expect mainly sunshine with highs around 18. Then on Thursday and Friday, a mix of sun and clouds with highs in the low to mid 20s. 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

0: a teacup, ham, sure, and church. How about eggnog in a frosted mug? It's back, by the way. Have you seen it? Eggnog is back in stores. I guess people like it. Honestly, I think that stuff's like drinking melted ice cream. Way too sweet for my blood. And that's saying something. Now, homemade eggnog, though. Oh, that's a different story. Fresh eggs, real cream, a dash of nutmeg, maybe a little holiday cheer, if you know what I mean. That's the good stuff. I like that. Smooth, rich, but not too sweet. It's the difference between holiday magic and a sugar crash in a carton.
1: I'm Tara Garcia, and coming up in news, Swift Current RCMP are sharing more details regarding a pedestrian vehicle collision on Thursday afternoon. And as part of the October Traffic Safety Spotlight, SGI is reminding drivers to watch for wildlife on or near roads.
2: Changes happening within the structure of the Canadian Cattle Association are a key focus for the Provincial Cattle Association district meetings. The Saskatchewan Cattle Association wrapping up their meetings this week. Tonight's meeting is in Assiniboia for District 3, tomorrow in Swift Current for District 3B, and on Wednesday in Maple Creek. Alberta beef producer meetings move into the central area of the province this week. ABP Chair Doug Roxborough says a final vote on rejoining the CCA will take place at their AGM in December.
3: Bylaws have been changed behind the scenes, but their annual general meeting is end of March. And so the structure of it would basically continue. We would allow CCA to go through their March annual general meeting, at which point at the end, when they transition to the new board and the new people, as they've done, you know, year after year, it's at that point that they would essentially merge into the new structure.
2: Manitoba Beef Producer District meetings begin October 20th. For Golden West, I'm Glendale Allen Bossler.
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1: Good evening, I'm Tara Garcia. Swift Current Municipal RCMP are investigating a collision that sent a pedestrian to hospital with minor injuries. Police received a 911 call around 3:37 p.m. Thursday about a collision at Chaplin Street West and First Avenue Northwest. RCMP say a pedestrian was crossing Chaplin Street West when they were struck by a white Chevrolet Cruze turning from First Avenue Northwest. The investigation is ongoing. The Armories were bustling on Saturday evening during the Southwest Saskatchewan Old Timers Museum 100th Roundup Banquet and Dance. Michelle McKenzie, Mayor of Maple Creek, says tickets were sold out and it was a great night to get together and celebrate the accomplishments of a local museum.
2: MLA Doug Steele was there, Jeremy Patzer was there, Reed Eldon Jameson, and plus the whole community. It was a fantastic event.
1: The evening featured cocktails, dinner, and live music from Terry and Terry. SGI is reminding drivers to stay alert for wildlife on Saskatchewan roads as part of their October traffic safety spotlight. The Crown Corporation says Saskatchewan sees about 8,800 wildlife-related collisions each year based on a five-year average. SGI communications consultant Michaela Solomon says drivers should be especially cautious during peak wildlife activity.
3: Especially during those dawn and dusk hours, make sure you're very aware of where you're traveling and scanning the road for wildlife.
1: Collisions with wildlife result in an average of 400 injuries and 2 fatalities annually. The Saskatchewan Cattle Association is wrapping up its district meetings this week with meetings set for 7 p.m. tonight for District 3A in Assiniboia at the Princess of Wales Center, 3B tomorrow at the Eagles Hall in Swift Current, and on Wednesday at Cowtown Livestock in Maple Creek. Vice President Jolene Jay says the meetings are designed to create direct conversations between producers and industry leaders.
4: We've got a format that includes an open session and an open forum that's going to allow producers to ask us any question they want. We're going to have 3 or 4 different directors there and a Saskatchewan CCA director as well. So whether it's what's happening on the national level at that or what's happening here in the province.
1: A reminder that producer attendance and input is key, especially in District 3B, as there's an election for a new SCA representative where 2 individuals are running, current director Kyle Stewart of Morris and Rhonda Unseth of Cabri. Most respondents to the latest Swift Current Online poll don't think Saskatchewan's $15.70 minimum wage is high enough. Of 271 votes, 223 called for a higher minimum wage. The most popular choice was $20.17 per hour, the current minimum wage in Nunavut with 90 votes. Another 51 voters chose $17 an hour, while 48 supported keeping the current rate. A lane restriction is in effect on the 2nd Avenue Northeast overpass as of 9:30 this morning to accommodate guardrail repairs. Motorists are advised to use caution in the area, and drivers heading toward the northeast can use the ramp as an alternate route.
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5: I'm Colin Powers with a look at sports. The Swift Current Home Hardware Legionnaires are 3-2 after splitting their weekend in Estevan. Swift Current opened the weekend with a 5-4 win on Saturday, powered by Captain Casey Glimes' hat trick and 2 assists. Golegs Josh Benjamin made 31 saves for the victory. Estevan bounced back Sunday afternoon, handing the Legionnaires a 5-2 loss. Hunter Wilm and Finn Gustafson scored for Swift Current. The Legionnaires now return to Innovation Plex on Saturday to host the 4-0 Battleford Stars. 2 Canadian teams are in NHL action tonight as the Winnipeg Jets visit the Pittsburgh Penguins and the Ottawa Senators travel to Boston to take on the Bruins. But some big NHL news today. Alex Ovechkin, who holds the league's career goal-scoring record, has announced he will retire at the end of this season. A big rushing performance as the Comp High School Colts right in the middle of a 3-team race for first place. Cade Sanderson ran for 236 yards and 2 touchdowns as the Colts beat Weyburn 34-14 on Friday, improving the 4-1. Swift Current now hosts Moose Jaw Central on Thursday afternoon. Country 94.1's Local Sports Live will have a broadcast of the game starting at 3:45. Gull Lake, meanwhile, dropped a 65-16 decision to Southie, and they'll visit Central Butte on Friday. The Comp High School Arden soccer team picked up 2 wins in Weyburn on the weekend. Rowan Robinson scored twice in the 5-0 win over the Weyburn

0: Eagles, and Beth Mohagan, Claire Mecki, and Rhea Erickson had two goals each in a 7-0 victory over Yorkton Sacred Heart. Rory Williams and Jody Switzer got the shutout for the Ardens, who are unbeaten in 7 road games this season. Their next action is at 5A Regionals later this month. NFL football tonight is the New Orleans Saints hosting the Atlanta Falcons to wrap up Week 4. And another hole-in-one at Chinook Golf Course. Rick Kettler sank an ace on the par 3 7th yesterday. That's the fourth hole-in-one on the city-owned course this year. From local news to local sports, we're here for your updates. 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
2: Good evening. This is Kirstie Hansen back with a 5-day forecast. Tonight we'll see clear skies with a low of 6. Tomorrow and Wednesday we can expect mainly sunshine with highs around 18. Then on Thursday and Friday, a mix of sun and clouds with highs in the low to mid-20s. 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

0: been by now. I'm Sharon Church, and it's now time for your sort of sports report. The Ottawa Red Blacks have the longest losing streak in CFL history. Yikes. Friday's loss to Hamilton puts them at 0-15 on the year. Then you add the 6 losses in a row at the end of last season. They haven't won a game in 21 tries. Maybe this weekend against BC? You know, I'm not going to lie. I kind of hope they're the first team in CFL history to go a whole season without winning a single game. I mean, if you're going to lose, you might as well make it historic.
1: We know you're doing it.
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12: Good evening. This is Kirsty Hansen back with a 5-day forecast. Tonight we'll see clear skies with a low of 6. Tomorrow and Wednesday we can expect mainly sunshine with highs around 18. Then on Thursday and Friday, a mix of sun and clouds with

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0: Thomas Rhett and Jordan Davis, Ain't a Bad Life. Hey, I'm Sharon Church. It's Fire Prevention Week across Canada. And this year's theme is the same as last year's. Charge into fire safety. 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
9: Good evening. This is Kirsty Hansen back with a 5-day forecast. Tonight we'll see clear skies with a low of 6. Tomorrow and Wednesday we can expect mainly sunshine with highs around 18. Then on Thursday and Friday, a mix of sun and clouds with highs in the low to mid-20s. 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

0: I'll tell you about somebody's daughter. Somebody's daughter right now is planning the Thanksgiving meal. Right? Am I right or am I right? We are a week away from Thanksgiving weekend. And if you're hosting the big meal, you might be pretty stressed out. Hosting is hard work, especially for the big holidays, Christmas, Easter, and yes, Thanksgiving. Most people say that hosting a large dinner is just the most stressful. And it's not just the day, it's the shopping beforehand, figuring out how much food to get, getting the house clean, cooking, worrying if the guests will like your food. So to all who are hosting and stressed out, I've got two words for you. Potluck. Well, okay, that's one word, but you get the idea.
1: 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And as part of the October Traffic Safety Spotlight, SGI is reminding drivers to watch for wildlife on or near roads.
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